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0: 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I've taken the day. I'm hitting the links. It's going to be fantastic. 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Perfect example. Some CCR. Here's Fortunate Son.

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0: BJ on the horn, you were confused about Canada and Qatar earlier, is that right?
2: I don't think, is it a real place?
3: Yes!
0: Yes!
2: I'm gonna be honest.
0: It's in the Middle East.
3: And they have money.
2: No.
0: Oh, they got money.
3: Yeah, they got money, and they were busted bribing FIFA at one point.
2: Oh, nice.
3: I should say, allegedly.
0: Allegedly.
3: Allegedly.
0: Allegedly, allegedly, allegedly.
3: Allegedly,
0: allegedly. Allegedly, allegedly.
2: Do you know anybody that went there?
0: I worked for a marketing company in like 2012. And they're like, hey, we just set up an office in Qatar for the World Cup. So,
3: is that the one where you would just have to go into the office and then you just like throw paper into a wastebasket?
0: Oh, no, that was a different marketing job.
3: Yeah,
0: that was great. We get paid to do nothing here. Let's be honest.
3: Yeah, yeah, yeah. You know. Well, we answer the phone.
2: The and the numbers and the things and you have to do all this stuff.
0: There's far less mini basketball here, though. There's...
3: We could start it up again. You want to start a tournament?
0: Please. I would love that.
2: One of you can be Canada, one of you can be Qatar or whatever the country is. It'll be all good.
0: The country's called Quagmire, damn it.
2: Quagmire.
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0: I like how people are getting into sports for the weekend here, getting fired up after the World Cup. Canada, big win today over Qatar, and they are back in action again on Wednesday next week against Switzerland. Prior to that, though, tomorrow night, the Berries back in action out at Cairns Field. They don't play Saturday. They get the day off. However, they're back again Sunday with a 1 o'clock matinee, just in time for your Father's Day afternoon. Here's some Three Doors Down.

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12: 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I'm Whitney.
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0: All right, so your forecast for tomorrow, a little bit of rain expected in the morning, but we're hitting 20 degrees. Going to be nice Saturday, going to be gorgeous, 22 degrees. This is the hot one of the weekend. Nothing but sunshine. Sunday, the rain moves in, but that's okay because you're watching the U.S. Open on Father's Day with your feet up on the couch and a cold one in your hand anyway, right? No big deal. Here's some Seether.

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1: Hey, it's Lacey. How are you?
2: We're fine, Lacey. How are you?
1: I'm good, but I'm still thinking about something that I overpaid for.
2: Oh, yes, of course, when you've paid too much.
1: We went on a trip with our kids. We drove to Niagara Falls, and as if that whole trip wasn't expensive enough, my husband decided we should take the girls to the steakhouse at Niagara Falls.
2: Oh.
1: So my husband and I, two teenage daughters who eat like birds, and it was almost $500.
3: Oh, boy.
2: That's expensive. What did you eat?
1: Well, you know what, like a steakhouse, you get the meat that comes around to the tables and stuff, and then there's like a salad bar, essentially, on
2: right.
1: the side.
3: Yeah.
1: So, like, I tried to eat until I couldn't eat anything else to pay for this, like, make it a little bit worthwhile, especially with two teenagers that were, like, 14 and 15 who aren't considered kids anymore off, like, a kid's
2: right.
1: price, right? So they're paying for an adult plate, and they're eating like toddlers.
2: Right.
1: And it was the most expensive, stupid thing we did on our whole trip. Like, I mean, it was great. It was, like, a great experience and delicious and everything, but, like, $500 for a meal? Like, wow.
2: How much was just the salad bar?
1: Oh, God, I don't know. That wasn't an option. If we were going to go, we were going to do the whole thing.
2: When was the last time you had a salad bar, Sherry?
3: As if you've ever had a salad bar. What has been kicked out of most Brazilian steakhouses for trying to bob for lamb?
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1: Hanging out with Lisa. 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
2: 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I don't know if you got cats. I got two of them. And if the door's closed, it gets scratched at. Our carpet gets ripped up.
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1: Right.
2: And I have one cat that needs to be near me all the time.
1: Oh, no.
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3: 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And the one or two times he's busted in on my wife and I can tell you, yes. I've never seen shame like that before in that dog's eyes.
1: I was going to say, your shame or his shame? He knew what was happening.
2: Yes, I have this one cat, and he's got to be in the room. Total mood killer.
1: 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And I was like, well, no kidding. That's not sexy. Put in a different movie.
2: Yeah, we definitely don't put that one on before.
3: Yeah, no, mind you, the outfits are pretty tight and skimpy.
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1: Hey, who's this?
2: Metsy, or you can call me like the bug guy or bugster or bug man, you know, whatever you want. Like, it's fine.
1: Bugster.
3: What's up, man?
2: Well, you've been talking about things that when we get older, right, like we're going to get better at it.
3: Right.
2: And the last time I can really even remember caring about bugs, I was probably like 4 or 5, and we'd squish them, and they were great. But now I get old, and bugs are good. Like, that's why I've learned. People say save the bugs, but now I'm killing bugs again. So I'm into it. I'm so good with age at killing bugs.
3: Okay.
1: You took us on a journey here.
3: I'm following you through the garden, and then you started stepping on bugs. So the garden of your mind also needs some weeding, I'm just going to say. So now, are you like actively killing bugs, or are you just like being a grown-up and not letting ants get in your foundation and stuff? Are you like seriously going out, seeking out bugs to assassinate them?
2: Yeah, right now I am. I'm in this little assassination phase of bugs, for sure. I got sprays, I got chemicals, I've lit someone fire, I've done everything you can do. And now, as I walk down the sidewalk, if I see that specific bug, I'll step on it. I'll save the ladybug, but I'll step on that bug.
3: Yeah, I would never kill a ladybug. There's something inside of me that my great grandmother instilled in me that if you, it was lucky for a ladybug to pee on your hand.
1: Right.
2: That's good.
3: I do is I find the older ladybugs and I tell them jokes, and then they can't help but drizzle.
1: This ladybug's had like 6 kids. 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
2: No way. Woody's just there at the ladybug picnic. Good on you, man.
3: Oh, yeah.
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1: We don't even want to know how Woody determines the age and sex of a ladybug. 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Let's just leave it.
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1: Oh, not much. You guys are talking about rich man moves.
2: Okay, yeah. Come on,
3: listen to the money talk. And not just rich guy, but trillionaire level rich guy like Elon Musk.
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3: You know what? 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
2: You know, what would it be like if you were rich and you had nannies that did all the BS stuff, like wipe them, clean them, spank them. 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
3: It's a dream.
1: Yeah, that would be ideal, I think.
3: You just waltz in, drop off a drum kit, and get the hell out of there. 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
2: Sounds like a special ops thing. 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
2: All right, it is the Thursday edition of Hometown Rock, and I always love when I get to have new people on, new bands on the show, and get to experience some new music alongside of you, and that is exactly what we're doing tonight. Welcome to the show, Josh and Tal from Hypnotic. How are you guys doing?
3: Doing just fine. How are you doing?
2: Very good. I always love, like I said, I get to experience some new music alongside people, which is, you know, one of my favorite things about doing this.
4: That's awesome, man.
3: Yeah, well, I'm Josh, and this is
5: Talon.
2: And let's start right there with you guys. Who all is in the band, and what do y'all do in the band?
4: Well, we got Josh Foley, he's the singer. They got Ruben Neufeld, he's the drummer, the heartbeat of the band. And then we got Chad Burnoff, he's the bass player. And then I do lead guitar and backing vocals.
2: Okay. Now, if I, creeping you guys on social media, was correct, were you previously a cover band?
3: That's where it all started,
4: Yeah, it all started...
3: Tragically, yeah.
4: Yeah, these boys were part of a Tragic Hip cover band, and then a couple years back, I joined the band, and then still around, love the hip. Everyone loves the hip. But I was like, I don't really want to play 3 hours of the hip. So then we started branching out, and then we stumbled upon some original music, and it kind of lit a little passion inside us that... Yeah, now we're going for it.
3: Yeah, because we do a little bit of like the classic rock, modern rock, country, a little bit of everything, just to...
4: Yeah, then we stumbled across... Chad found Garfield Sound Labs, and then we met Randy, and then he was just... The vibe was there, so we just jumped in his studio one day, recorded the song.
2: Yeah, you guys are not the first person to say good things about Garfield Sound Labs.
3: Oh, Randy's great. Yeah, it's great. It was a lot of fun after that. That was good.
2: And I'm guessing that the hip cover band is where the hip in Hypnotic comes from?
3: That's real, yeah. That's right.
2: Okay. Well, you are no longer a cover band, and you got some shows coming up. I know it's a busy summer for you already. What all... This is where I screw up. What all is coming up for you guys?
4: Well, we got next weekend. Well, actually, be Friday the
3: 19th.
4: Friday the 19th. My
3: so,
4: bad.
3: So tomorrow.
4: Yeah. So it'll be Friday the 19th. We're playing at Eagle Creek Jamboree, and then the 20th we're playing in Kelvington.
3: Yes.
4: And then next month, the 24th, we're playing in Waldron.
3: Waldron. Yeah.
4: So it's gonna be. And we already played a few shows this summer already, so it's and yeah, it's been really good. We're really hoping that this you would help us get our name out there a little bit better and see where it goes from there.
2: Awesome. And are you guys all from in Saskatoon here?
4: No, none of us are from Saskatoon.
2: Oh, all right. I'm just wild swinging a guess.
3: I was born and raised in Cornack, Saskatchewan.
2: All right.
4: Yeah, and then Ruben lives in raised in Warman, and then me and Chad we're both from Beauval, Saskatchewan.
2: Oh, all right. And you guys, how did you all get together then?
4: It all started with an ad on Bandmix, I believe it was called. Ruben, that's when I met Ruben about 20 some years ago, and so me and Ruben just always been friends, and then. Couple years back, Ruben got a hold of me, and he's like, "Hey, man, I got this singer that's pretty damn good." So that's why I met Josh. And then with the bass player, it was kind of funny because, like, I know Chad growing up because we grew up together. I was like, "Hey, you want to come jam for this band?" And he didn't know it was an audition. So after the first jam, I was like, "So you want the part or what?" So he had a good time with that.
2: Awesome.
3: Well, the origins of a Hypnotic started with it was a Kijiji ad. Tragically Hip, you want to jam? So I actually showed up as a drummer and ended up as a vocalist. So yeah,
2: awesome. It's funny how things come together sometimes, eh?
3: Yeah.
2: All right. Yeah. Well. Let's get to some music here. Of course, you are no longer a cover band, like we said, and you got some original music. Is this the first original release, or have you guys been doing it for a while now?
4: No, this is our first original that we recorded. Like, we've been writing music, but we never really, you know,
3: bits and pieces here and there. But now it's after this one, it's a roll now. So
4: yeah, because like we tried recording a couple times, it just didn't work. So but then we met Randy at Garfield Sound Labs.
3: He made the magic happen,
4: and then it was just the chemistry was there. And he encouraged us and pushed us, and then. Yeah, now we got this song. We got this song that's just coming out now, and then we got four more in the lab, I guess you could say. Yeah.
2: Okay. Well, tell me briefly. Is there a story behind "Runaway"? What's the song about?
3: It's kind of like that Carpe Diem, you know, live for the moment kind of thing. You know, don't miss all those opportunities where you regret later on. You know, be present in the moment kind of thing, and have fun. You know.
2: You know what? I think those are safe words to live by.
3: Yeah, you know, take a girl by the hand, take her for a dance, and see what happens. You know, don't be scared and regret the next day. You know what I mean?
2: Okay. Well, I'm not going to make people wait any longer. It's your guys' song, so do a little introduction for me.
4: All right. Well, we are Hypnotic, and here's our newest single, "Runaway."

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1: You know what you need to do is you need to go stand outside of the circus and you need to sell those and make a killing.
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1: It's Angela.
2: How are you?
1: I'm okay.
3: What's on your mind there, Angela?
1: The mood killer.
2: Oh, yeah.
3: Okay, yeah. What kills the mood at your place?
1: Household worries. Like, I have gotten water in my house before from the rain, and every time it rains now, I'm scared and I'm checking my ceilings and the light fixtures where water was coming in before.
2: Light fixtures?
1: Yeah.
2: There's water coming in the light fixtures?
1: Yeah.
2: That, I'm just going to tell you right now, I'm no electrician, but water and wires don't mix.
1: I know, right? I need to replace my roof. I just, you know, that costs a lot of money.
2: It's not expensive. Just head to Canadian Tire, and they sell real big tarps. And you just put a big old tarp. Just think about your house like it's a convertible.
1: I'm sure my neighbors would love that when I already have the ghetto yard in the neighborhood. Like, no, come on.
2: Just tell them, this is fancy. This is the newest thing in Europe. It's called a convertible house.
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13: 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I'm Whitney.
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0: The Saskatoon X returns July 30th to August 6th, featuring Theory of a Dead Man on the SaskTel Grandstand Stage July 30th. Street Art will be here August 1st. Duke will be at the Kick and Horse Saloon Stage August 2nd. And Mother Headlines August 6th. 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
1: Well, happy Friday, the last Friday of spring,
2: yeah.
1: 2026. We also have a number of events happening around the city to mark National Indigenous Peoples Day, which is coming up on Sunday. Of course, Father's Day as well on Sunday. Sherry, what else is going on?
2: Well, our firefighters are burnt out. As the city talks with the health authority about who should pick up the costs surrounding the rise in drug overdoses, Mayor Cynthia Block says something has to change.
3: It's a lot. It's a lot for the numbers, but it's also hard on the individuals emotionally to be able to manage all of this every day.
2: Last month alone, fire crews responded to 537 overdoses.
1: Steak, sushi, pizza pops.
2: Oh.
1: If Sherry was a dad, she'd want pizza pops. What's on your menu for old Papa Bear this weekend? Well, 44% of dads say they just want a meal at home to be shared with the family on Father's Day. 36% say they'd rather go out to eat in restaurants. Subsequently, 36% of dads do the dishes. So
2: That's why. Local soccer fans riding high after Canada's first ever win at the World Cup.
4: Great to see that they could break through a defensive block like that, because that's tough for any team.
5: It's their first win and they really deserved it. They really went for it.
6: It's been a long time coming.
2: The historic 6-0 shutout win yesterday against Qatar means that we could clinch the group stage with a win or draw against the Swiss next week.
1: Our Saskatchewan Rough Riders hoping to go 2-0 to start the season. But first, they've got to contain Stampeders' Dedrick Mills, who led the league in rushing last year. Defensive back Marcus Sale says he's ready for him.
7: You know, we just want to make sure we ruin their party. He's going to be able to make his plays. I mean, he's a great, powerful runner, and we got to make sure we show up.
1: Kickoff, 5 p.m. tomorrow in Calgary.
2: And it's a busy weekend for our Saskatoon Berries. Coming off a narrow 10-7 loss to Weyburn last night, we welcome the Red Sox to Cairns Field tonight and the 57s on Sunday. Woody, I've got a little weather shock and awe for you.
1: Dear God, what?
2: For today, chance of a thunderstorm in 19.
1: Just like every day for the last 2 weeks, it's been pretty much the same.
2: Yeah, kind of weather groundhog day going on here. Beautiful this morning, sunny and 22 tomorrow, and then some rain for Father's Day.
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0: offspring, the kids, are all right out in Martinsville, my hometown. They're having their grad this afternoon. Congrats.
1: Well, Sherry, I know one thing about Martinsville, that high school. Your name is written in all the boys' bathroom stalls.
0: Yep.
1: For a good time.
0: Yep.
1: Call Sherry.
0: And no matter how many times I wrote my phone number in there, nobody called.
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1: All right. How do you make summer better? I tell you how you make summer better. Lucky Bastards Rock 102 Amped Orange Vodka. Immediately, even saying Amped Orange, now I'm happy.
0: Grab a bottle of limited edition Lucky Bastard Rock 102 Amped Orange Vodka. Check the cork. If it says you win, bring it into Rock 102 headquarters to claim your VIP party tickets. We will be handing out at that party over 10 grand in cash and prizes.
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2: Hey, what's up, Buttercup?
0: Hey, happy Friday, Buttercup. Adam, what's going on?
2: Not much. Just waiting out the clock like everyone else.
1: Yeah. It's a little early to start counting down quitting time. I'm just saying.
0: Yeah.
2: Oh, it's never too early for that.
0: Okay. What's on your mind today?
2: So you guys are talking about bad dad advice, hey?
0: Well, a dad advice in general could be good, could be questionable.
2: I can't speak for having kids of my own because I don't, but that doesn't stop me from giving other people's kids advice.
1: That's a great bit of logic right there.
0: I like that.
2: And you know what I found is the best bit of advice that other people's kids learn the most from? Don't stop them from doing the stupid thing. Just keep your mouth shut. Experience is the best teacher.
0: Yeah, oh, I see. That. So the kid is heading to the roof with the pool noodles as armor and the pool is down below. Why would you stop that? Like, just let it happen, right?
2: Just try not to make a mess when you hit the ground.
1: That's right.
0: My dad said that's
1: exactly right. I'm also very aware of how rubbery children are.
2: You know what I found with kids? It's the weirdest thing. But if you don't acknowledge that they hurt themselves, they don't notice that they've hurt themselves.
1: No, I totally agree. Unless they cut something off.
2: Yeah, if they're missing pieces, that's different. Yeah. But like, if they fall out of a tree and if you don't have a horrified look on your face, they're not hurt.
1: No.
2: They will be fine. They will walk it off and they will go back up the tree and then they will do it again.
1: I had a cousin who used to fall out of trees all the time. He doesn't do math well anymore, but God, he wasn't going to be a mathematician anyway. He fixes air compressors.
0: Okay.
2: Yeah, he can count to blue, right?
0: Oh, boy.
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0: 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You give it up, Gob.
1: Yeah.
0: We're keeping our grudge. 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
2: Happy Friday, guys. It's Jade calling.
0: Jade, how are you?
2: Not too bad.
1: What's up?
2: I'm just calling in with what I remember my dad's advice being all the time.
0: Oh, yes, advice.
2: I never really understood what it was supposed to mean, but he said it a lot and it seemed important. But he would always say, there is no free lunch. Girls, in life, there's no free lunch.
0: No! I think this has great value.
1: Oh, yeah.
0: And now that you're an adult, do you believe what he said?
2: Yeah. I think so, yeah. You have to work for stuff.
0: So, when you were a kid and you thought you were getting free lunch, like let's say milk day. Remember milk day? Did you have milk day, Sherry?
1: Well, every day was milk day because we had a dispenser, but no big deal.
0: Or hot dog day. Remember hot dog day?
2: Did you have hot dog day? Drinks from McDonald's.
1: Yeah, that's right.
0: You thought as a kid, wow, a free lunch. No, your mom and dad paid for it.
1: Yeah. They definitely did. They sent in the form on how many 17 hot dogs Woody was going to eat.
2: Or wait a minute, what about the pizza party lunch at work?
0: Oh, that just comes off your paycheck.
1: Yeah, you're paying for that in blood, sweat, and tears at the very least.
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1: Good morning, Sherry and Woody. This is Scott from Tisdale calling.
2: Whoa. Before you get into what you're talking about, how are the crops?
1: You're asking a teacher, not a farmer.
2: Even the teachers know.
1: Okay.
2: Even the teachers know how the crops are.
1: Okay, the seeding's pretty much done, except for one or two people who are behind. But, yeah, like, I know all the big farmers are done, and some are spraying. And
2: see? So, you knew. Right. Why did you sell yourself short of your farming knowledge?
1: Because I haven't spent enough time sitting at A&W listening to all the old guys talk.
3: That's where Woody got all of his farming knowledge.
2: How's my dad doing, by the way?
1: Well, he's working at the credit union today. I don't know what he's fixing, but...
2: Okay, now what do you want to talk about, Scott?
1: I totally forget. No, actually, I wanted to give you some advice that my dad gave me. I don't think it's the best advice, because I would never give this to my son.
3: Oh, okay.
1: Because I would probably get murdered. But my dad always told me, whatever your mom doesn't know won't hurt her.
3: Perfect.
1: And it would be stuff like, Dad, should we be getting this ice cream cone? Mom won't be happy because we'll spoil our supper. What your mom doesn't know won't hurt her. And so,
2: I think it's good advice.
3: It's foolproof, really.
2: Dad, do you think these hookers are such a good idea?
1: I can't say that we ever had that conversation.
2: No,
3: that's just, again, in Woody's life.

0: 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It's now time for Sherry and Woody's morning announcements.
1: For Sweatco Hot Yoga.
2: Well, two sleeps until summer, and one of the most in-demand events in the province is just a few weeks away. The Snowbirds, last air show in Saskatchewan. Now, it's sold out, but organizers in Moose Jaw say they've been able to map out more parking spots. 100 more tickets go on sale today at 12:30 on the SaskTix website.
3: And a shout-out to Brenda Nisley.
4: Yay!
3: She was named C95's Teacher of the Year after dozens of letters poured in, saying how she's always gone above and beyond for her students.
5: It's probably the honor of a lifetime. I hope every student of mine leaves knowing that this lady loved them.
2: Oh, she has one of those nice preschool teacher soft voices.
3: Nisley has worked at Arendale Cooperative Preschool for 32 years.
2: I guess everybody is jumping on the muscle train. Apparently, there's a shortage of whey protein right now. That's driving up prices on everything from protein bars to pancake mix.
3: It was a historic win for Team Canada at the World Cup.
6: And it drops down for Jonathan David! A hat-trick for Jonathan David on the world's biggest stage!
3: Our first ever win, 6-0 over Qatar yesterday in front of the Prime Minister in a packed BC place. Canada could clinch the group stage with a win or a draw over the Swiss. The Swiss are tricky. You gotta watch their army knives and their neutrality. You gotta watch them. That game happens in Vancouver on Wednesday.
2: Well, week three of the CFL opens tonight with the Lions in Hamilton taking on the Ticats, but the Rough Riders have their eyes set on Calgary tomorrow. That includes Micah Johnson, who swapped his uniform for a clipboard this year as a D-line coach.
7: Mace is asking me, like, man, what more can you accomplish, dog? Like, what more are you trying to accomplish with the CFL? So from that aspect, it made it easier for me.
2: Kickoff in Calgary tomorrow is 5 p.m.
3: And it's a busy weekend for our Saskatoon Berries. We welcome the Red Sox to Cairns Field tonight, then the 57s on Sunday. 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
8: 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I want you to get me an Oompa Loompa right away.
9: All right, Ruka, all right. 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
3: And then Mom strolls in with the Oompa Loompa cooked just right, the big star of the meal, and dabbing all the side dishes.
2: Wait, we're eating the... I don't want to know.
3: Well, how do you have your Oompa Loompa?
2: Chance of showers or a thunderstorm today in 19, sunny in 22 tomorrow, and some rain for Father's Day. 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

0: 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Sherry and Woody.
1: Okay, Woody, I'm lucky I get to see my dad coming up this weekend for Father's Day. And what does dad want to eat?
2: This is my meal. I call this girl dinner.
1: Girl dinner. Hold on. No, dad dinner. Dad dinner. If it's for my dad, he just wants onions, fried onions on something.
0: Most dads are like,
3: dinner time, baby, what you gonna eat? I can whip myself up a 5-course feast. Duck by that include the maybe steak tartare. Who am I kidding? I'm eating toast for dinner.
1: Toast.
3: Le bon gris.
0: Le bon gris.
3: My toast is broken. I guess I'm having bread for dinner. Le bon non gris. My bread was in the freezer, so I guess I'm eating frozen bread. Bad choice, sir.
0: Not all dads are like me. I am the cook in our family.
1: That's
0: right. A lot of dads are eating frozen bread when mom's not around to cook. And that, of course, brings up the classic conversation about dad dinner.
1: My dad's true classic meal was shipwreck, which is as delicious as it sounds. It's just a pot of scurvy and dead rats.
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3: Hey, Erica, what's going down?
2: I'm just calling about the things that my dad used to make that were gross.
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2: And
1: yeah.
0: Dad.

0: Now and again, my dad would try and pass off liver and onions. He'd try and do liver and onions. Have you ever had liver?
1: No.
0: He used to tell us it was elephant.
2: And that made you want it more or less?
0: I wanted to try the elephant.
1: Even better.
0: Right. I'm like, I want to try elephant. And actually, I was probably almost 14 when I went to a friend's house and we had liver and onions. And I'm like, this tastes an awful lot like my dad's elephant.
2: God, it's amazing the exotic meats the Tisdale Safeway can get in.
1: Right?
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0: Fighters Walk. And speaking of which, we got a pretty important one happening here in the city today.
1: Absolutely. 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Drivers, take care if you see the crew walking. 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
3: This is Diane.
0: Hey, Diane. Hey. How are you?
3: I am good. How are you guys?
0: Well...
4: Oh, boy.
0: After a deep breath, I've decided I'm okay.
3: Oh, I'm laughing because you can't decide.
0: Yeah. Well, no, I don't want to just throw willy-nilly how I am out there in case, you know, there's a lot on my plate.
1: Okay, wow. Was that a tie-in to what we're talking about this morning? The things your dad used to cook? Diane, what was yours?
3: My dad could barbecue steaks like nobody's business.
1: Ooh.
3: He used to take tinfoil, put it around the steak, and make it like a little tub sort of thing. And he would put beer on top of the steaks and let them marinate in beer for hours. Then he would take them to the barbecue, hard-boil them just a bit in the beer. Oh, I still have memories of it.
1: Oh, that sounds so yummy.
3: So good.
0: Okay, now I got to tell you, I like your dad's method. But there's something I've been doing as of late, and I do all of my normal preparation. I use Montreal steak spice. I've added a little bit of balsamic.
3: Mm-hmm. Yep.
0: I set it on the counter until it gets just shy of room temperature. So it's already starting to cook, really.
1: What?
3: Mm-hmm.
0: Then I do a good sear, bring it in, and I've made up a garlic butter and actual cloves of garlic I've crushed.
1: Mm.
0: I put it all over the meat and then I cover it in a tin foil and I let it sit.
3: Ooh.
0: Now I'm telling you, you may change faiths from whatever you believe in now to that steak.
1: I was just going to say, Diane, I think all that's missing is a beer boat bath like your dad used to do.
3: Right?
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3: Good morning. How are you?
0: Oh, we're okay. How are you?
3: Not too bad.
0: Who is this?
3: It's Kim.
0: Kim, what's going on?
3: I want to talk about dad meals.
1: Yes, Father's Day on Sunday. Good, bad, and in between. What was the meal your dad would always cook?
3: Well, I had a stepfather, and he never made the same thing twice. And So we never knew what it was, but he did this pancakes with sausages in it.
0: Oh.
3: And I don't know what else he put in it, but it was really good.
1: Oh, like cut up sausages in the pancakes?
3: Yeah, and my grandfather, the only thing he could make was potato pancakes and chicken noodle soup. So that was his specialty.
1: Well, I mean, at least there's consistency there, right?
0: Yeah. Mom's going to a Tupperware conference a couple farms over, so you know you're having potato waffles.
1: And we all know that Tupperware conference was code for ladies' night at the Peelers.
0: No, my mom was actually at a Tupperware conference.
1: Okay, good.
0: Although our Tupperware juice jugs did have a lot of glitter that wouldn't wash off.
1: Body glitter streaked down the side.

0: 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It's now time for Sherry and Woody's morning announcements.
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2: And it was a historic day for Team Canada at the World Cup. A huge 6-0 shutout of Qatar right in front of our Prime Minister, no doubt.
3: I couldn't be prouder as a Canadian, and on behalf of all Canadians, I just want to thank you for everything you put in to get here.
2: Now, Canada could clinch Group B. They have to win or draw against the Swiss on Wednesday.
4: Even you had to be excited during that game yesterday.
2: Even I. When it was 3-0, tuned in and went, this seems to be important.
4: You started to feel the soccer tinglies.
2: No, that was a stroke.
4: So okay, all right.
2: I chewed a baby aspirin and called 911.
4: Okay. We are just two sleeps until summer, and one of Saskatchewan's biggest events is happening in just a couple of weeks. The Snowbirds' last air show in Saskatchewan is sold out, but organizers in Moose Jaw say they've been able to free up a few more tickets. Those go on sale today at 12:30.
2: What does Dad want to eat on Father's Day? I mean, is steak the International Father's Day standard?
4: Kind of feels like it is, yeah.
2: Yeah. Well, apparently 44% of dads do want to just have a meal at home with family. Well, 36% say, I want to go out. I can't make the chicken balls. I don't know how they make the chicken balls so good.
4: Week 3 of the CFL opens tonight with the Lions in Hamilton taking on the Ticats. But the Rough Riders have their eyes set on the Stampeders tomorrow. That includes Micah Johnson, who's swapped his uniform for a clipboard this year as a D-line coach.
5: Mace is asking me, like, man, what more can you accomplish, dog? Like, what more are you trying to accomplish with the CFL? So from that aspect, it made it easier for me.
4: 5 p.m. That's kickoff tomorrow in Calgary.
2: And it's a busy weekend for our Saskatoon Berries. We welcome the Regina Red Sox to Karen's Field tonight, then the 57s for Father's Day.
4: Woody Company's coming on Sunday.
2: Well, let's hope it's not. I don't want summer to be cruel.
4: No.
2: I want it to be pleasant. No smoke from wildfires or locusts or pestilence.
4: Can we have no pestilence this year? I vote for that as well. Chance of showers or a thunderstorm later today, 19. Sunny and 22 tomorrow, and some rain on Father's Day. 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
0: 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Okay, that doesn't sound right. 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

0: Black Hole Sun, Soundgarden. Just look out the window. Get up and go look. Just go take a look at that river. Go. Mm-hmm.
1: I can look. I can see it, but I can't hear it until my husband, Jared, just sent me a video from Holiday Park Golf Course. It's the symphony of beautiful nature this morning.
0: Bring us some breakfast sandwiches.
1: That's what you got out of that? Great.
0: Yeah, I'm hungry.
2: Sherry and Woody. 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
1: Okay, summer officially arrives early Sunday morning on Father's Day.
2: Yeah, yeah.
1: And I think it's a good idea that you and I work on our official summer slogans.
0: Summer slogan like driving, sweating, unwell. Summer slogan like don't mind that smell.
1: What?
2: Okay, I'm lying. I actually never took the time to think of a summer slogan.
1: Okay, so one of my slogans personally is wearing less, caring less. Wearing less, caring less, right? Like it's summer, gotta take off some.
2: That's your slogan. But okay. The rest of us is seeing more bar from the floor.
1: Okay. With my slogan, wearing less, caring less, goes your slogan.
2: Okay.
1: I don't know. I was just doing some brainstorming here. Right. Maybe something like beach body, more like fleece body. Because you're so hairy.
2: Yeah, yeah. Thanks.
1: One more of those.
2: Oh, great.
1: Built-in beach towel. One more. Please, one
2: Fine.
1: More.
2: Fine.
1: 50 Shades of Fur.
2: It is starting to change color, and that's terrifying. I need just for men body wash.
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5: Good morning. 24th Street East, the road is closed from 3rd Avenue North to 4th Avenue North. Then, for the National Indigenous Peoples Day celebration and Rock Your Roots, Spadina Crescent East, all directions at 19th Street East are closed, as well as 20th Street eastbound and westbound from 3rd Avenue South to 4th Avenue South. For closures and more, head over to saskatoon.ca/dailyroadreport.
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0: spring. That's going out to you. Another spring bites the dust. Goodbye, you jackass. You were weird. You were weird at the party.
1: You know, there's still today and tomorrow of spring, and that's enough time for a monsoon NATO. Hey, weather's looking great for tomorrow. Join me at Julius Cedar over on Idlewild and 71st Street. Tomorrow, 10 to 2, they're having their grand reopening celebration and customer appreciation barbecue.
0: Okay.
1: The barbecue is free, but we are hoping to get some good donations for the Martinsville Lions Club. 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
3: Hey, how's it going?
0: Good. Who's this?
3: Good. This is Jason here.
0: Oh, Jason, what's going down?
3: Not too much. You guys are looking for a summer slogan.
0: Yeah.
3: My summer slogan is, when the great aunties dance at the wedding, it's time to fire up a little Don't Stop Believing.
0: Really? Yeah. Like, what's Don't Stop Believing?
3: Well, you just can't stop believing, can you?
1: Wait, what?
0: Okay, so why is that your slogan?
3: Well, it's just that I play in a band, and at the end of the night, I mean, when midnight lunch is over and everybody's on the dance floor and ready to extremely give her, and then you got to shut everybody down with Don't Stop Believing at the end of the night.
0: It's the big ballad wrap-up.
1: It's your closer. I get it now, because everyone is kind of getting a little bleary-eyed. There's a lot of Uncle Rum breath smell in the room.
3: Yeah. Exactly.
0: You can also take it from when the bride's mascara starts to run onto her dress.
1: Yeah. Time to go.
3: Bridezilla shows up.
0: Yeah, right. Okay, so like when you're doing a wedding dance and you play I Knew the Bride When She Used to Rock and Roll, that's when her and her husband are supposed to leave, right?
3: Well, afterwards, yes.
0: Yeah, well, yeah, they're supposed to like dance and get swung around, and then it's like, what? Okay, goodbye.
1: That's not a leaver.
0: No, the bride's supposed to leave. The bride's not supposed to stay and get drunk at her wedding.
1: What? Okay, in Mexico, I did shots only at my wedding. I said, listen, I don't want to carry a drink around all night.
0: Ooh.
1: Spoiler alert, guys, that was a bad idea.
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14: Hey, friends. It's East Coast Andy, your maritime pal.
0: East Coast Andy. Oh, how's everything on the coast?
14: What is this? Well, we got a big heat wave today, boys and girls, but the dinghy's blown up, so we're ready to rock.
0: Wow.
1: Oh, I love the ambiance. I love the fake ambiance when you call.
14: See, down here we pronounce that ambulance.
1: Ambulance.
0: We love our ambulances.
1: Oh, what's on your mind?
14: So I'm calling about your summer slogan, but I don't know if you guys can use this because I actually sing a little song.
0: Oh, well, happy to hear your little slogan.
14: Well, here we go. Oh, a bad day at the trailer is better than a good day on the job. Because when you're at the trailer, you sit around and be a slob.
1: Yeah.
14: You swim in the pool, splash around like a jerk. You don't give a about the folks at work. Because a bad day at the trailer is better than a good day on the job.
0: Wow. Yeah, that's...
1: Juno. She needs a Juno.
0: Well, I think they just hand out Junos randomly to people in the East Coast.
14: Oh, I need a Uno for that.
1: Uno, give her a Uno.
0: Oh!
14: Uno!

0: 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It is now time for Sherry and Woody's morning announcements.
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2: Well, happy Friday, the last Friday of spring, 2026. We also have a number of events happening around the city to mark National Indigenous Peoples Day, which is coming up on Sunday. Of course, Father's Day as well on Sunday. Sherry, what else is going on?
3: Well, our firefighters are burnt out. As the city talks with the health authority about who should pick up the costs surrounding the rise in drug overdoses, Mayor Cynthia Block says something has to change.
4: It's a lot. It's a lot for the numbers, but it's also hard on the individuals emotionally to be able to manage all of this every day.
3: Last month alone, fire crews responded to 537 overdoses.
2: Steak, sushi, pizza pops.
3: Oh.
2: If Sherry was a dad, she'd want pizza pops. What's on your menu for old Papa Bear this weekend? Well, 44% of dads say they just want a meal at home to be shared with the family on Father's Day. 36% say they'd rather go out to eat in restaurants. Subsequently, 36% of dads do the dishes. So
3: that's why.
2: That's why.
3: Local soccer fans riding high after Canada's first ever win at the World Cup.
5: Great to see that they could break through a defensive block like that, because that's tough for any team.
6: It's their first win and they really deserved it. They really went for it.
7: It's been a long time coming.
3: The historic 6-0 shutout win yesterday against Qatar means that we could clinch the group stage with a win or draw against the Swiss next week.
2: Our Saskatchewan Rough Riders hoping to go 2-0 to start the season. But first, they've got to contain Stampeders' Dedrick Mills, who led the league in rushing last year. Defensive back Marcus Sale says he's ready for him.
8: You know, we just want to make sure we ruin their party. He's going to be able to make his plays. I mean, he's a great, powerful runner, and we got to make sure we show up.
2: Kickoff, 5 p.m. tomorrow in Calgary.
3: And it's a busy weekend for our Saskatoon Berries. Coming off a narrow 10-7 loss to Weyburn last night, we welcome the Red Sox to Cairns Field tonight and the 57s on Sunday.
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3: Woody, I've got a little weather shock and awe for you.
2: Dear God, what?
3: For today, chance of a thunderstorm in 19.
2: Just like every day for the last 2 weeks, it's been pretty much the same.
3: Yeah, kind of weather Groundhog Day going on here. Beautiful this morning, sunny and 22 tomorrow, and then some rain for Father's Day.
9: Yeah, we're like a family.
0: Sherry and Woody.
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0: Classic Ramones. I Want to Be Sedated. 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
1: Rock 102, who's this?
2: Hey, it's Angela.
1: Angie, what's going on?
2: Oh, I was just wanting to talk about my summer slogan.
1: Ba, ba, ba, ba, ba. What is it?
2: Closing optional.
0: What's that now?
2: You know, if you're in your backyard, private place, you know, what's the point of wearing clothes? You're not going to lay in the sun.
1: Clothing optional.
0: Really optional.
1: Wow.
0: I like it.
1: Yep. If that was my slogan, I would need a 25-foot fence. I wouldn't want to offend anybody, not even passing by low-flying Cessnas. You know,
0: I'd have to don't have worry, like a, they a can't dome. See anything from there.
1: I couldn't see anything from the corner of my yard.
2: Well, I'll be at the ranch all summer, and we have a river locked, and there's sandbars, so.
1: Ooh.
2: So, and there's no boat traffic where we live, so I'll be safe.
1: Wow. Now I've kind of, it's almost like a challenge.
0: Woody frantically is searching your coordinates of your lake lot.
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0: Green Day. That's a summer song right there. Summer songs and some aren't songs, but that's a song. It's got notes.
1: Yeah.
0: And also it's holiday, man.
1: I kind of feel like every Green Day song is a summer song.
0: Sherry.
2: Wake me up.
1: Oh, right.
2: When September ends.
1: Oh, yeah, except for that one that talks about that September.
0: One song.
1: Right.
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4: That's Dave.
1: Dave, what's happening?
4: On my way to work.
0: That's a good thing to do. Mm-hmm. That means you still got a job.
4: Oh, for now.
0: Yeah. Day ain't over yet, Dave.
1: Why'd you say it so threateningly to yourself, for now, Dave?
4: I gotta tell you my summer slogan.
1: Okay, last few days of spring here. Summer arrives Sunday.
4: Honey, my heart is yours, but my eyes are mine.
0: Honey, my heart is yours. But, okay, say that again.
4: Honey, my heart is yours, but my eyes are mine.
1: What does that mean?
0: Oh, so you get to look at what you want.
4: Well, just look, not touch or act.
0: Well, you can't.
1: I see.
0: Touch is, you know.
4: Yeah, I'm happily married, so that's the thing.
0: Right.
4: I get crap all the time.
0: I have developed the peripheral vision of a peregrine falcon.
1: Mm-hmm.
0: I can look at someone I find attractive.
4: My heart is yours, but my eyes are mine.
0: Honey, my heart is yours. But, okay, say that again.
4: Honey, my heart is yours, but my eyes are mine.
1: What does that mean?
0: Oh, so you get to look at what you want.
4: Well, just look, not touch or

0: forward vision.
1: I will give you credit. Of all the things I bug you about, you are not a boob gazer.
0: No, no. Oh, well, you don't think I am.
1: Damn it. Why? Why?
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2: Sherry and Woody.
0: Well, I'm fine. Sherry's sort of...
1: Oh, please tell me.
0: Well, I was going to tell you how you are, but you know what? I might just refrain from telling you how you are. You have to figure it out yourself.
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0: Some sing-along action from Four Non Blondes with Sherry and Woody. You know, the weather's looking okay this weekend. We might get some rain on Father's Day. Tomorrow, though, looking beautiful. And it's the street fair over on 33rd Street tomorrow. So all kinds of food and vintage wares.
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2: Well, the summer breeze came blowing in with Metsy.
3: Wow.
2: Hey, sorry, it's Metsy. I'm getting out of the wind, but it's a nice, cool breeze.
0: Okay, Metsy, seals and crofting us from the bald prairie, it sounds like.
1: Duck around a corner or something.
2: You got me?
0: Yep,
3: yeah,
0: we got you.
2: I did. I literally just tucked behind a tree.
1: Huh?
2: Who knows wind direction? This guy.
0: Okay, wait. So do we all lick our finger? Sorry. Do we all do the lick our finger thing?
2: Oh, I point the two thumbs at me. Who's licking fingers?
3: Well, yeah, what's wrong with you? Why would you lick your finger?
0: Well, you lick your finger and you hold your finger in the air to see where the wind's coming from.
2: No. That's what you're talking about.
3: Yeah, no, my fingers are always perpetually wet. They're always damp.
0: Okay.
3: They're always damp with something.
2: Yeah, it's like my armpits. That's how I'm testing which the direction is. There
3: yeah.
2: it is.
0: Okay, Metsy, okay. What's up?
2: None of these are the slogans I want, but the slogan I have for summer, no shoes, beach feet. That's what I'm into all summer. Just no shoes whenever I can and walking on rocks and like
3: okay.
0: beach feet.
3: Look. I have perpetually soft feet. I grew up on the farm. My
0: feet were. There's no way.
3: No, serious. I find grass too sharp.
2: Oh no!
3: I know, and I grew up. I grew up running around. I could have built a house barefoot. And now, as a city dweller, my feet are as sensitive as a 12-year-old girl with braces.
0: Yeah, but a 12-year-old girl with braces can do cartwheels on the grass, so you're not as tough as
3: I can
0: them.
3: Do the hand part, because my hands are my hands are rigid, but when it gets to the feet part, I, like, collapse and cry.
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2: Well, two sleeps until summer, and one of the most in-demand events in the province is just a few weeks away. 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
3: And a shout-out to Brenda Nisley.
4: Yay!
3: She was named C95's Teacher of the Year after dozens of letters poured in, saying how she's always gone above and beyond for her students.
5: It's probably the honor of a lifetime. I hope every student of mine leaves knowing that this lady loved them.
2: Oh, she has one of those nice preschool teacher soft voices.
3: Nisley has worked at Arendale Cooperative Preschool for 32 years.
2: I guess everybody is jumping on the muscle train. Apparently, there's a shortage of whey protein right now. That's driving up prices on everything from protein bars to pancake mix.
3: It was a historic win for Team Canada at the World Cup.
6: And it drops down for Jonathan David! A hat-trick for Jonathan David on the world's biggest stage!
3: Our first ever win, 6-0 over Qatar yesterday in front of the Prime Minister in a packed BC place. Canada could clinch the group stage with a win or a draw over the Swiss. The Swiss are tricky. You gotta watch their army knives and their neutrality. You gotta watch them. That game happens in Vancouver on Wednesday.
2: Well, week three of the CFL opens tonight with the Lions in Hamilton taking on the Ticats, but the Rough Riders have their eyes set on Calgary tomorrow. That includes Micah Johnson, who swapped his uniform for a clipboard this year as a D-line coach.
7: Mace is asking me, like, man, what more can you accomplish, dog? Like, what more are you trying to accomplish with the CFL? So from that aspect, it made it easier for me.
2: Kickoff in Calgary tomorrow is 5 p.m.
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9: All right, Ruka, all right. 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
3: And then Mom strolls in with the Oompa Loompa cooked just right, the big star of the meal, when Dad made all the side dishes.
2: Wait, we're eating the... I don't want to know.
3: Well, how do you have your Oompa Loompa?
2: Chance of showers or a thunderstorm today in 19, sunny in 22 tomorrow, and some rain for Father's Day. 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
2: Oh, what a beautiful morning in the hairband hot tub time machine, Woody.
3: Look at that. Smells like we got too much chlorine in here. What's going on?
2: Yeah, what's with the levels in here? Somebody work on that. Okay, let's focus on the music. We're in 1984. A deep cut from, well, not a deep cut, but a song we don't usually play from Whitesnake. Slide It In.
3: Oh, that's why we added the chlorine.

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1: All right. Deal. It's Friday. Why not?
0: Sherry and Woody's Hairband Hot Tub Time Machine track. 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
1: All right. How do you make summer better? I tell you how you make summer better. Lucky Bastards Rock 102 Amped Orange Vodka. Immediately, even saying Amped Orange. Now I'm happy.
0: Grab a bottle of limited edition Lucky Bastard Rock 102 Amped Orange Vodka. Check the cork. If it says you win, bring it into Rock 102 headquarters to claim your VIP party tickets. We will be handing out at that party over 10 grand in cash and prizes.
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2: Hey, what's up, Buttercup?
0: Hey, happy Friday, Buttercup. Adam, what's going on?
2: Oh, not much. Just waiting out the clock like everyone else.
1: Yeah. It's a little early to start counting down quitting time. I'm just saying.
0: Yeah.
2: Oh, it's never too early for that.
0: Okay. What's on your mind today?
2: So you guys are talking about bad dad advice, hey?
0: Well, a dad advice in general could be good, could be questionable.
2: I can't speak for having kids of my own because I don't, but that doesn't stop me from giving other people's kids advice.
1: That's a great bit of logic right there.
0: I like that.
2: And you know what I found is the best bit of advice that other people's kids learn the most from? Don't stop them from doing the stupid thing. Just keep your mouth shut. Experience is the best teacher.
0: Yeah, oh, I see. That. So the kid is heading to the roof with the pool noodles as armor and the pool is down below. Why would you stop that? Like, just let it happen, right?
2: Just try not to make a mess when you hit the ground.
1: That's right.
0: My dad said that.
1: That's exactly right. I'm also very aware of how rubbery children are.
2: You know what I found with kids? It's the weirdest thing. But if you don't acknowledge that they hurt themselves, they don't notice that they've hurt themselves.
1: No, I totally agree. Unless they cut something off.
2: Yeah, if they're missing pieces, that's different. Yeah. But like, if they fall out of a tree and if you don't have a horrified look on your face, they're not hurt.
1: No.
2: They will be fine. They will walk it off and they will go back up the tree and then they will do it again.
1: I had a cousin who used to fall out of trees all the time. He doesn't do math well anymore, but God, he wasn't going to be a mathematician anyway. He fixes air compressors.
0: Okay.
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0: Mr. Brightside, perfect song for this morning. 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
1: Jade, how are you?
2: Not too bad.
0: What's up?
2: I'm just calling in with what I remember my dad's advice being all the time.
1: Oh, yes, advice.
2: I never really understood what it was supposed to mean, but he said it a lot and it seemed important. But he would always say, there is no free lunch. Girls, in life, there's no free lunch.
1: No! I think this has great value.
0: Oh, yeah.
1: And now that you're an adult, do you believe what he said?
2: I think so, yeah. You have to work for stuff.
1: So, when you were a kid and you thought you were getting free lunch, like let's say milk day. Remember milk day? Did you have milk day, Sherry?
0: Well, every day was milk day because we had a dispenser, but no big deal.
1: Or hot dog day. 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
2: Did you have hot dog day? 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
0: Yeah, that's right.
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0: 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They definitely did. 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
0: Yeah, you're paying for that in blood, sweat, and tears at the very least.
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14: Good morning, Sherry and Woody. This is Scott from Tisdale calling.
1: Oh, that's... Whoa. Before you get into what you're talking about, how are the crops?
14: You're asking a teacher, not a farmer.
1: Even the teachers know.
14: Okay.
1: Even the teachers know how the crops are.
14: Okay, the seeding's pretty much done, except for one or two people who are behind. But, yeah, like, I know all the big farmers are done, and some are spraying, and...
1: See? So, you knew. Right. Why did you sell yourself short of your farming knowledge?
14: Because I haven't spent enough time sitting at A&W listening to all the old guys talk.
0: That's where Woody got all of his farming knowledge.
1: How's my dad doing, by the way?
14: Well, he's working at the credit union today. I don't know what he's fixing, but...
1: Okay, now what do you want to talk about, Scott?
14: I totally forget. No, actually, I wanted to give you some advice that my dad gave me. I don't think it's the best advice, because I would never give this to my son.
0: Oh, okay.
14: Because I would probably get murdered. But my dad always told me, whatever your mom doesn't know won't hurt her.
0: Perfect.
14: And it
0: perfect.
14: It would be stuff like, oh, Dad, should we be getting this ice cream cone? Mom won't be happy because we'll spoil our supper. What your mom doesn't know won't hurt her. And so,
1: I think it's good advice.
0: It's foolproof, really.
1: Yeah. Dad, do you think these hookers are such a good idea?
14: I can't say that we ever had that conversation.
1: No.
0: That's just, again, in Woody's life.

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1: And it was a historic day for Team Canada at the World Cup. A huge 6-0 shutout of Qatar right in front of our Prime Minister, no doubt.
2: I couldn't be prouder as a Canadian, and on behalf of all Canadians, I just want to thank you for everything you put in to get here.
1: Now, Canada could clinch Group B. They have to win or draw against the Swiss on Wednesday.
3: Even you had to be excited during that game yesterday.
1: Even I. When it was 3-0, tuned in and went, this seems to be important.
3: You started to feel the soccer tinglies.
1: No, that was a stroke.
3: So okay, all right.
1: I chewed a baby aspirin and called 911.
3: Okay. We are just two sleeps until summer, and one of Saskatchewan's biggest events is happening in just a couple of weeks. The Snowbirds' last air show in Saskatchewan is sold out, but organizers in Moose Jaw say they've been able to free up a few more tickets. Those go on sale today at 12:30.
1: What does Dad want to eat on Father's Day? I mean, is steak the International Father's Day standard?
3: Kind of feels like it is, yeah.
1: Yeah. Well, apparently 44% of dads do want to just have a meal at home with family. Well, 36% say, I want to go out. I can't make the chicken balls. I don't know how they make the chicken balls so good.
3: Week 3 of the CFL opens tonight with the Lions in Hamilton taking on the Ticats. But the Rough Riders have their eyes set on the Stampeders tomorrow. That includes Micah Johnson, who's swapped his uniform for a clipboard this year as a D-line coach.
4: Mace is asking me, like, man, what more can you accomplish, dog? Like, what more are you trying to accomplish with the CFL? So from that aspect, it made it easier for me.
3: 5 p.m. That's kickoff tomorrow in Calgary.
1: And it's a busy weekend for our Saskatoon Berries. We welcome the Regina Red Sox to Cairns Field tonight, then the 57s for Father's Day.
3: Woody Company's coming on Sunday.
1: Well, let's hope it's not. I don't want summer to be cruel.
3: No.
1: I want it to be pleasant. No smoke from wildfires or locusts or pestilence.
3: Can we have no pestilence this year? I vote for that as well. Chance of showers or a thunderstorm later today, 19. Sunny and 22 tomorrow, and some rain on Father's Day. Rock weather for Star Egg, providing Saskatchewan with locally produced nutritious eggs.
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1: Woody, I'm lucky I get to see my dad coming up this weekend for Father's Day. And what does dad want to eat?
2: This is my meal. I call this girl dinner.
1: Girl dinner. Hold on. No, dad dinner. If it's for my dad, he just wants onions, fried onions on something.
0: Most dads are like,
3: dinner time, baby. What you gonna eat? I can whip myself up a 5-course feast. Duck pate include the maybe steak tartare. Who am I kidding? I'm eating toast for dinner.
0: Le pain gris.
3: My toast is broken. I guess I'm having bread for dinner. Le pain non gris. My bread was in the freezer, so I guess I'm eating frozen bread. Very bad choice.
0: Not all dads are like me. I am the cook in our family.
1: That's
0: right. A lot of dads are eating frozen bread when mom's not around to cook. And that, of course, brings up the classic conversation about dad dinner.
1: My dad's true classic meal was shipwreck, which is as delicious as it sounds. It's just a pot of scurvy and dead rats.
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0: Psalm 41 Pieces with Sherry and Woody. Of course, Sherry from Martinsville. They've got their grad today.
1: Oh, yeah.
0: They've asked you, I'm sure, to do the commencement speech.
1: They definitely did. I was so busy, I had to say no, but they definitely asked me.
0: You didn't graduate, did you?
1: I didn't even go there. <Just kidding. laughs> Okay, no. Martinsville High alumni right here. Very proud. Congrats to all the students having their big day today.
0: Rock 102, good morning.
2: Hey, this is Erica.
0: Hey, Erica, what's going down?
2: I'm just calling about the things that my dad used to make that were gross.
0: Yeah.
2: And...
1: Yeah. Dad meals, some were good, but some, yeah, not so much.
2: My dad used to eat onions with, like, every single meal.
0: Really?
2: He would have, like, yeah, like, steak and eggs in the morning, and he would have, like, a whole raw onion and take a slice with every bite that he took.
1: What?
2: And I was disgusted by it. I didn't understand it, but the older I get, the more I love onions myself.
1: Yeah, you know what? A lot of dads are into the raw, right? The raw onions, raw potatoes.
0: Right.
2: I totally get it.
0: Somehow, when I was a kid, every now and again, my dad would try and pass off liver and onions.
1: Mm.
0: He'd try and do liver and onions. Have you ever had liver?
2: No.
0: He used to tell us it was elephant.
1: And that made you want it more or less?
0: Yeah, I wanted to try the
2: that
0: elephant.
2: Was even better.
0: I'm like, I want to try elephant. And actually, I was probably almost 14 when I went to a friend's house and we had liver and onions. And I'm like, this tastes an awful lot of liver and onions.
1: Mm.
0: He'd try and do liver and onions. Have you ever had liver?
2: No.
0: He used to tell us it was elephant.
1: And that made you want it more or less?
0: Yeah, I wanted to try the
2: that
0: elephant.
2: Was even better.
0: I'm like, I want to try elephant.

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1: There is a big event happening in town today. 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Drivers, take care if you see the crew walking. 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
3: This is Diane.
0: Hey, Diane. Hey. How are you?
3: I am good. How are you guys?
0: Well,
4: oh boy.
0: After a deep breath, I've decided I'm okay.
3: I'm laughing because you can't decide.
0: Yeah. Well, no, I don't want to just throw willy-nilly how I am out there in case, there's a lot on my plate.
1: Okay. Wow. Was that a tie-in to what we're talking about this morning? The things your dad used to cook? Diane, what was yours?
3: My dad could barbecue steaks like nobody's business.
1: Ooh.
3: He used to take tinfoil, put it around the steak, and make it like a little tub sort of thing. And he would put beer on top of the steaks and let them marinate in beer for hours. Then he would take them to the barbecue, hard-boil them just a bit in the beer. Oh, I still have memories of it.
1: Oh, that sounds so yummy.
3: So good.
0: Okay, now I got to tell you, I like your dad's method. But there's something I've been doing as of late, and I do all of my normal preparation. I use Montreal steak spice. I've added a little bit of balsamic.
3: Mm-hmm. Yep.
0: I set it on the counter until it gets just shy of room temperature, so it's already starting to cook, really.
1: What?
0: Mm-hmm. Then I do a good sear, bring it in, and I've made up a garlic butter and actual cloves of garlic I've crushed.
1: Mm.
0: I put it all over the meat and then I cover it in a tin foil and I let it sit.
3: Ooh.
0: Now I'm telling you, you may change faiths from whatever you believe in now to that steak.
1: I was just going to say, Diane, I think all that's missing is a beer boat bath like your dad used to do.
3: Right?
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3: Good morning. How are you?
0: Oh, we're okay. How are you?
4: Not too bad.
0: Who is this?
4: It's Kim.
0: Kim, what's going on?
4: I want to talk about dad meals.
1: Yes, Father's Day on Sunday. Good, bad, and in between. What was the meal your dad would always cook?
4: Well, I had a stepfather, and he never made the same thing twice. And so we never knew what it was, but he did this pancakes with sausages in it.
0: Oh.
4: And I don't know what else he put in it, but it was really good.
1: Oh, like cut up sausages in the pancakes?
4: Yeah, and my grandfather, the only thing he could make was potato pancakes and chicken noodle soup. So that was his specialty.
1: Well, I mean, at least there's consistency there, right?
0: Yeah, yeah. Mom's going to a Tupperware conference a couple farms over, so you know you're having potato waffles.
1: And we all know that Tupperware conference was code for ladies' night at the Peelers.
0: No, my mom was actually at a Tupperware conference.
1: Okay, good, good.
0: Although our Tupperware juice jugs did have a lot of glitter that wouldn't wash off.
1: Body glitter streaked down the side.

0: you know that the world's oldest dog lived to be 29.5 years old? Or that the world's oldest cat lived to be 38 years old in 3 days?
1: All right, smartass.
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4: Even though he's fast asleep, he knows. You've crept down the stairs trying not to make a sound. His snoring down the hall makes you think you're safe. You make it to the living room, and with trembling hands, you turn the thermostat up just a few degrees, and...
1: Who touched the thermostat?
4: Suddenly, he's there right behind you, and he's disappointed.
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19: 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That's what's happening around Saskatoon. I'm Whitney.
0: We're back. Yes, I'm right behind you.
20: 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Help!
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0: And we're bringing you another 60 minutes of nonstop rock.
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1: Okay, summer officially arrives early Sunday morning on Father's Day.
0: Yeah, yeah.
1: And I think it's a good idea that you and I work on our official summer slogans.
0: Summer slogan like driving, sweating, unwell. Summer slogan like don't mind that smell.
1: What?
0: Okay, I'm lying. I actually never took the time to think of a summer slogan.
1: Okay, so one of my slogans personally is wearing less, caring less. Wearing less, caring less, right? Like it's summer,
0: yeah,
1: gotta take off some layers.
0: That's your slogan. But the rest of us is seeing more bar from the floor.
1: Okay. With my slogan, wearing less, caring less, goes your slogan.
0: Okay.
1: I don't know. I was just doing some brainstorming here. Right. Maybe something like beach body, more like fleece body. Because you're so hairy.
0: Yeah, yeah. Thanks.
1: One more of those.
0: Oh, great.
1: Built-in beach towel. One more. Please, one
0: Fine.
1: More.
0: Fine.
1: 50 Shades of Fur.
0: It is starting to change color, and that's terrifying. I need just for men body wash.
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0: Joey and Wits.
1: Dude, I put diesel in my cereal, all right? 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

0: Shoot to Thrill. Yeah. I'm waking up slow.
1: Oh, good. The show's almost over. Better wake up. Hey, weather's looking great for tomorrow. 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
0: Okay.
1: The barbecue is free, but we are hoping to get some good donations for the Martinsville Lions Club. 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
3: Hey, how's it going?
0: Good. Who's this?
3: Good. This is Jason here.
0: Oh, Jason, what's going down?
3: Not too much. You guys are looking for a summer slogan.
0: Yeah.
3: My summer slogan is, when the great aunties dance at the wedding, it's time to fire up a little Don't Stop Believing.
0: Really? Yeah. Like, what's Don't Stop Believing?
3: You just can't stop believing, can you?
1: Wait, what?
0: Okay, so why is that your slogan?
3: Well, it's just that I play in a band, and at the end of the night, I mean, when midnight lunch is over and everybody's on the dance floor and ready to extremely give her, and then you gotta shut everybody down with Don't Stop Believing at the end of the night.
4: It's the big ballad wrap-up.
1: It's your closer. I get it now, because everyone is kind of getting a little bleary-eyed. There's a lot of Uncle Rum breath smell in the room.
3: Yeah. Exactly.
0: You can also take it from when the bride's mascara starts to run onto her dress.
1: Yeah. Time to go.
3: Bridezilla shows up.
0: Yeah, right. Okay, so like when you're doing a wedding dance and you play I Knew the Bride When She Used to Rock and Roll, that's when her and her husband are supposed to leave, right?
3: Well, afterwards, yes.
0: Yeah, well, yeah, they're supposed to like dance and get swung around, and then it's like, okay, goodbye.
1: I've never seen that. That's not a
0: no,
1: leaver.
0: No, the bride's supposed to leave. The bride's not supposed to stay and get drunk at her wedding.
1: What? Okay, in Mexico, I did shots only at my wedding. I said, listen, I don't want to carry a drink around all night.
0: Ooh.
1: Spoiler alert, guys. Guys, that was a bad idea.
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0: Northern Strands Group of Companies is where we are today. It's Shaq. And a little bit later on, they got a big barbecue that's going to be happening. And it's all for Make-A-Wish. 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And that's what we're doing a little bit later on. Today is the big barbecue. We were here last year. And boy, oh boy, they put on quite the barbecue here. 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Your burgers and your pops and all that. 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We'll tell you more on that in just a bit. 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
1: Hey, friends. It's East Coast Andy, your maritime pal.
2: Oh. East Coast Andy. Oh, how's everything on the coast?
1: What is this? Well, we got a big heat wave today, boys and girls, but the dinghy's blown up, so we're ready to rock.
2: Wow.
3: Oh, I love the ambiance. I love the fake ambiance when you call.
1: See, down here we pronounce that ambulance.
3: Ambulance.
2: We love our ambulances.
3: Oh, what's on your mind?
1: So I'm calling about your summer slogan, but I don't know if you guys can use this because I actually sing a little song.
2: Oh, well, happy to hear your little slogan.
1: Well, here we go. Oh, a bad day at the trailer is better than a good day on the job. Because when you're at the trailer, you sit around and be a slob.
3: Yeah.
1: You swim in the pool, splash around like a jerk. You don't give a about the folks at work. Because a bad day at the trailer is better than a good day on the job.
2: Wow. Yeah, that's...
3: Juno. She needs a Juno.
2: Well, I think they just hand out Junos randomly to people in the East Coast.
1: Oh, I need a Uno for that.
3: Uno, give her a Uno.
2: Oh!
1: Uno!

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1: It's Shaq. 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And if we're wondering, well, what is Northern Strands? 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And they've got all kinds of different products that they have. We're talking about fall protection. There's roofer kits, rigging. They've got tow straps up to 12 inches. That's how big these things are. So lots of things to come and see and do. And, of course, that big barbecue getting underway at 11:30 this morning. Hot dogs and hamburgers. Oh, it's going to be good in the parking lot. Right here at Northern Strands, 802 60th Street East.
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My heart is breaking, hands are shaking, bugs are crawling all over me. 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

0: Welcome to the jungle here in Saskatoon. 19 degree daytime high. That does not sound jungly.
1: Well, that's like a daytime low at a real jungle, right?
0: I think a daytime low. I think if it got to 19, the monkeys would die.
1: That's a good point. We've never seen a 19 at any point in Costa Rica.
0: No.
1: We've got a chance of showers or a thunderstorm today, sunny and 22 tomorrow, and some rain for Father's Day.
0: The kumquats would freeze.
1: Now I have to Google if kumquats are grown in Costa Rica. Rock weather for Sask West Mechanical.
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1: Dave, what's happening?
3: On my way to work.
0: That's a good thing to do. Mm-hmm. That means you still got a job.
3: Oh, for now.
0: Yeah. Day ain't over yet, Dave.
1: Why'd you say it so threateningly to yourself, for now, Dave?
3: I gotta tell you my summer slogan.
1: Okay, last few days of spring here. Summer arrives Sunday.
3: Honey, my heart is yours, but my eyes are mine.
0: Honey, my heart is yours. Okay, say that again.
3: Honey, my heart is yours, but my eyes are mine.
1: What does that mean?
0: Oh, so you get to look at what you want.
3: Well, just look, not touch or act.
0: Well, you can't.
1: Yeah. I see.
0: Touch is, you know.
3: Yeah, I'm happily married, so that's the thing.
0: Right.
3: I get crap all the time.
0: I have developed the peripheral vision of a peregrine falcon.
1: Mm-hmm.
0: I can look at someone I find attractive and be staring right at you, but not looking at you.
1: Mm-hmm.
0: In fact, my peripheral vision's better than my forward vision.
1: I will give you credit. Of all the things I bug you about, you are not a boob gazer.
0: No, no. Oh, well, you don't think I am.
1: Damn it. Why? Why?
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24: It's Shaq. We're at Northern Strand's group of companies at 802 60th Street East. Can't miss it. We've got all the tents up. The barbecues are going to get going here in just a little bit. 11:30 is when the barbecues get rolling, and we're going to have hot dogs and hamburgers and pop and all kinds of things. And all the proceeds from the barbecue, like we did last year, is going to Make-A-Wish, that foundation. 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So come down, get yourself a burger here in just a little bit. 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

0: Lincoln Park with Sherry. Happy Friday. We've got some sunshine turning into possible showers, maybe even a thunderstorm later today. It's kind of Groundhog Day when it comes to weather. Pretty much every day's been the same.
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0: Now I am crossing all of my fingers and some other body parts as well that we have sunshine for 1 week from today. That's Outskirts Music Festival on the grounds at Sastel Center. You've got Jelly Roll coming to town, Third Eye Blind, and these guys love them. Wide Mouth Mason, Rock 102.

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0: Twain with Sherry. Okay, there are some teachers here in town that truly rock, but here is a really special one.
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0: Brenda Nisley has been named C95's Teacher of the Year after dozens of letters poured in saying how, you know, she always goes above and beyond for her students.
2: It's probably the honor of a lifetime. I hope every student of mine leaves knowing that this lady loved them.
0: Oh, and she has that gentle preschool teacher voice that just makes kids melt. Congrats to her once again. Of course, she has been working at Arundale Cooperative Preschool for 32 years. Amazing.
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1: Who hasn't made out with their hand?
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2: Sure you do.
1: I kissed the mirror. I made out with myself in the mirror.
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1: Practicing.
2: How do you make out with your...
1: You just go to the mirror and you...
2: Were you making out with the mirror then? Were you licking the mirror too?
1: I wish I wouldn't have said that. Can we go back?
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0: Pop by and join me tomorrow at Julius Cedar. That's up at Idlewild and 71st Street. Tomorrow from 10 to 2, they're having their grand reopening and customer appreciation barbecue. 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You can also enter to win Outskirts Music Festival tickets, and you can also smell the cedar with me. We won't make it weird. Just really love that smell. We'll see you tomorrow at Julius Cedar in the north end of town. 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
1: It's Shakra at Northern Strand's group of companies at 802 60th Street East. The big barbecue is getting underway at 11:30 this morning, and we have James joining us here from Northern Strand's. How are you doing today?
2: I'm doing good.
1: So your involvement, you've been doing this for a while. Tell us about it.
2: Yeah, I've been here at NSGC for about 4 years now, and I've been helping out for the past 4 years. Help coordinate everything and get us set up for a good day.
1: Yeah, it looks like we've got some cars and, of course, the barbecue, all kinds of things.
2: Yeah, we got some classic cars showing up right away. We already got a Jeep and a Corvette, and we got some more showing up soon.
1: Okay, tell us about some of the products that you have here.
2: I'm actually launching some new stuff. It's Northern Strand's recovery gear. So we're launching a new kinetic rope and some solid shackles along with those.
1: Come on in. Take a look at the showroom. It's very impressive. They got all kinds of neat things in there. And, of course, the barbecue coming up at 11:30. All the proceeds are going to Make-A-Wish.
2: Yeah, they are. And we have an awesome Make-A-Wish raffle here. We're giving away a little Blackstone kit. So make sure you come drop by and enter.
1: All right. Come down for the barbecue starting at 11:30. Northern Strand's group of companies at 802 60th Street East. Can't miss it. Parking lot, all the tents.
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Metallica, Rock 102, getting a few texts about downtown traffic right now. And just a heads up, we got the Rock Your Roots Walk going on. Started at Victoria Park, and then it's going to go, it goes down 19th, and then it kind of takes a turn on Victoria. That's where it is right now. It is awesomely huge. Traffic downtown is a little bit congested because of the walk and, of course, because of construction going on, too. So heads up on that. Maybe avoid the area if you're driving. Rock Your Roots, though, going on today. I think program starts at around 11:30. So walks at 10:30. 11:30 is the program. Here's Theory of a Dead Man. Rowdy.

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1: All right, let me know. 306-938-3733. What you think of sleep theory? I think I'm kind of getting bored of it. But maybe I just need a good review to remind me. It's just nice to hear some different stuff on the radio. 306-938-3733. Let us know.

Sleep Theory, Rock 102, getting some people texting in about downtown right now. Rock Your Roots Walk going on, basically on 19th, on Victoria. It started at Victoria Park, and it's going to end up, there is a ceremony going on at 11:45, and it looks like it ends up at Victoria Park. So they're going to go all the way around back to Victoria Park. There'll be a grand entry starting at 11:45, which, if you haven't seen, is incredible. Did you know the Rock Your Roots Walk has been going on for 10 years already? Do you remember the first one? I do, man. Crazy. 10 years has flown by. National Indigenous Peoples Day is on Sunday. Rock Your Roots going on.

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1: It's Shaq. We're at Northern Strand's group of companies at 802 60th Street East as we're getting the barbecue underway. Yes, the barbecue fired up. We got hot dogs and hamburgers and all kinds of great things. And we've got Jacob, the electrician, just in case the electricity goes down. He's here to fix it. Jacob, how are you doing today?
2: Good. How are you today, Shaq?
1: I'm awesome. So tell us what's going on here.
2: Yeah, we're doing an annual Make-A-Wish kind of barbecue for the public and employees. We got a bit of a show and shine and some games and burgers. And yeah, come on down and show your support for Make-A-Wish.
1: And you know what? I see the cornhole game is ready to go. 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
1: It's Shaq. We're at Northern Strand's group of companies, 802 60th Street East. The big barbecue is underway. We've got Jen joining us from Make-A-Wish Foundation. That's where the money is going from the barbecue. Jen, how are you today?
15: I'm great. How are you?
1: A beautiful day. I'm great. It's barbecues going on. We've got, you know, for a lot of people, they know what Make-A-Wish is. But tell us, for those who don't, what is Make-A-Wish all about?
15: At Make-A-Wish, we grant the wishes of critically ill children from the ages of 3 to 17 who've never had a wish before. We're providing them strength, hope, and joy because wishes are medicine. 95% of doctors believe that wishes improve health outcomes, so we want to make sure that we get to every eligible child possible.
1: So how many wishes are out there right now?
15: Right now in Saskatchewan, we have about 160 kids waiting for a wish.
1: What is a typical wish?
15: We say that the symbolic value of a wish is about $10,000. That's just the symbolic value. That's not average cost.
1: Right.
15: But they are expensive.
1: Yeah. Well, you know what? You guys do great work, and that's what this is all about here at Northern Strands today. Make-A-Wish Foundation, that's where the proceeds are for the barbecue. Come on out. We got all kinds of things going. We got classic cars. We got cornhole. We got you name it. It's here at Northern Strands Group of Companies, 802 60th Street East.
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17: 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That's what's happening around Saskatoon. I'm Whitney.
0: We're back, bringing you another 60 minutes of nonstop rock right now. Rock 102.

It is sunny. It is beautiful. We have got a really nice day today. Enjoy it because the rain is coming, which is not a terrible thing. I mean, you know, technically first day of summer is on Sunday. So Sunday, Monday, we're going to have a bunch of rain, get it out of our systems. And then next week, summertime temps, like 26 degrees. We haven't had that in a while. We've been having these like 20 degree days, which actually to me are perfect. Here's Brian Adams. Going to be here in September. I got tickets. Going to be giving away those a little bit.

Tonic, Rock 102, Rock Your Roots Walk, kind of wrapping up here, just kind of ending things downtown. It was started at Victoria Park. The ceremony going on at Victoria Park, it is about to start. There's going to be a grand entry around 11:45, so get there quick if you can. Traffic right now downtown is a bit of a zoo, so heads up on that. There's construction, and then, of course, we have the walk going on. So if you can avoid certain areas of downtown, you might want to, but things are probably going to be getting back to normal here in just the next half hour or so. Here's Nickelback, Kid Rock.

Green Day, I would say that's dad rock. I'd say dad rock is Green Day. I'd say Foo Fighters is dad rock. Maybe Creed. Now, there is some quote-unquote dad rock that I don't agree with. Like, some people said Slipknot yesterday. No, man. That's still straight up metal. It's got to be, like, really, really big. Like, almost everybody loves it. And it's got to be something your dad listens to. And when you go to the show, you have to see a lot of, like, New Balance sneakers. You know what I mean? 306-938-3733. Text in. We're going to do some dad rock today on The Takeover. Here's Evanescence.

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1: 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We got lots of people coming down here for the big barbecue that's happening. 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
2: 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Love, love, love, love. So bring it on. Let's go full dad rock mode. The entire takeover. 306-938-3733. I don't know why this is dad rock, but let's do it. Jim texted in. He said, I think dad rock, I think heart. He said, I grew up with heart. Those ladies are hot and know how to play. He's Barracuda.

0: to try to get on as much dad rock as we possibly can. That's where you come in. 306-938-3733. What else are we putting on? Jordy, how you doing?
1: Oh, it's Friday. I got a hot tip for a new fishing spot. So it's
0: on Blackstrap, or are you going all the way to Diefenbaker?
1: Oh, no, I'm going at the little lake past Prince Albert. Is all I'm at liberty to stay.
0: Okay, okay. I would never ask any more than that.
1: What? There's otters that apparently will kayak or paddle right alongside you.
0: Oh, my gosh.
1: Yeah, it could be a good day.
0: Okay, well, what do you want to hear, buddy?
1: We're going dad rock. That's classic voice.

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0: You are going to love this takeover. It is nothing but dad rock. Foreigner coming up, Kim Mitchell, Vixen. I mean, I would even argue Our Lady of Peace is kind of dad rock these days. 306-938-3733. But we are going to pause dad rock for a second because, drum roll please, people, it is Letitia's birthday today.
1: I would love to hear Nine Inch Nails, Closer.
0: That's a sexy song for your birthday, Letitia.
1: You know, I've requested it every year for the last 4 years on my birthday, so here we go.
0: Are you kidding?
1: And usually my birthday's on Father's Day, which makes it, you know, you're driving with your dad for that song, kind of makes it awkward.
0: That and, like, Thunder Kiss, what is it, Thunder Kiss 65, where there's, like, porn sounds in the beginning of it?
1: Oh, my goodness, yep.
0: All right, well, let's put it on. This going out to all the daughters.

0: That one for Letitia. It is her birthday. Happy birthday, darling. 306-938-3733. We got Dad Rock going on the takeover. You can call. You can tell me about your dad. You can give a shout out to your dad. You can give a shout out to yourself because you are a dad. 306-938-3733. The takeover is for YXE Windows and Doors. And we got Sheldon. How's it going, buddy?
1: Can you turn the tap off for us out on the east side of the province?
0: Oh, no. Is it nothing but rain?
1: I just came from Swan River, and the fields are underwater. They don't need any more there. I'm out at the Madge Lake, Duck Mountain, Richard Park.
0: Oh, Madge Lake is beautiful.
1: And we now have had 10 inches of rain since the 25th.
0: That is too many. Too many inches.
1: I know.
0: Okay, well, let me see if I can find the faucet somewhere, and if I can, I will absolutely turn that thing off. It's lefty loosey, righty tighty. So I go, I go left. No, I go right.
1: Yeah.
0: Do you know how many times I do that with my sprinkler? Like, is it on? Is it on? Crap, is it on?
1: No, it's too much already.
0: All right, what do you want to hear, bud?
1: Hey, Suicide Blonde, Inaccessible Gems.

0: That one going out to my uncle, who thought it was the Inkses when he first heard of NXS. 306-938-3733. I cannot even be mad because, or like, I can't even make fun of him. Because when I had to talk about REO Speedwagon for the first time in radio, I called them Rio Speedwagon. So done it, been there. Dylan, we're getting the dad rock going on. What do you want to hear next, man? 306-938-3733 for anyone out there who wants to give a shout out to their dad.
1: Honestly, I'd love to hear some Foreigner, Double Vision, if you got it.

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0: He's the godfather of rock, pretty much. That's Ozzy. So, yeah, you got to play some Ozzy on Dad Rock Day. That one for Don, 306-938-3733. We got Josh. What you doing, buddy?
1: Making sure people are putting the garbage carts away.
0: Huh? How do you... What?
1: I'm with the city of Saskatoon. I'm with waste bylaw, so anything garbage-related.
0: Ooh, okay. What is the one thing you wish everyone in the city knew about throwing stuff out?
1: Consult the waste wizard if you don't know where it goes.
0: What's the weirdest thing you think you found in the trash? Or
1: sometimes, I don't know. I don't know if there's some weird things.
0: Okay. Enough said, Joshy. What do you want to hear, my man?
1: How about Rolling by Limp Bizkit.

0: Ah, Dad Rock. I can't believe Limp Bizkit is Dad Rock. And I can't believe that it's like we're leaning into this now. You know what I mean? Like, he always has his white tube socks with his sandals and, like, his, what's it called? Windbreaker. And his daughter, Limp Bizkit, yes, Fred Durst's daughter, is like an influencer. And he appears on her videos all the time as, like, her quote unquote dad. And he's got white hair and he says dad things. And it is hilarious. Anyways, Dad Rock is what we got going on right now. And the guy, Dexter, on the line. What's up, buddy?
1: Oh, not too bad. It's a Friday, so can't complain.
0: Well, let's get it going on the Mitchell. What do you want to hear on a Friday?
1: Well, I was thinking a little bit of a Gopher Soda by Kim Mitchell.
0: Oh, no way!
1: Yep.
0: I was kidding when I said get it going on the Mitchell, but that's what you were thinking?
1: Yeah, that's exactly. Gopher Soda, Gopher Beer.
0: Let's do a beer. All right, here we go.

I just wish the takeover was all day. There's so many good requests I still have to get to. This one coming through on text. Andrew WK, it is for Friday and for all the dads about to have a really good weekend. What a summer party we will party.

0: Such a good one. Andrew WK, Rock 102, 306-938-3733. Get your dad rock in right now. I am waiting for you. You call, we put it on. I have a feeling we'll be doing it probably quite a bit today. Like, we're not just going to play regular stuff. Dad rock all day, 306-938-3733. April, what are we doing next?
1: I think of when my dad, when he switched from cassette to compact disc.
0: Yes. Oh, yeah. Man, was that ever like a proud moment for a dad, hey?
1: So he'd go to the Bay and get his, like, best of and greatest hits album from the Bay.
0: Yes.
1: So, like, the Kinks and the Birds and the Zombies and the Grassroots. So I don't know how to pick one. I don't want to wreck the vibe.
0: I think Kinks' Lola is perfect for
1: that
0: a dad rock.
1: I was thinking.
0: Yeah.
1: I didn't know if I can go there. That's one of my favorite memories of my dad. When he came to explain that song, I loved it.
0: Okay, you're going to have to explain it to me because I don't know nothing.
1: Well, Lola is a woman who turns out to be a man.
0: So really?
1: That was how my dad introduced me to that subject matter.
0: Interesting.
1: I was listening to his music and he came in and he explained that song. And he was very respectful and very minimalist, and I loved it. It was so funny.

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1: 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You're wondering what's happening in that parking lot over there with all the tents and the classic vehicles. And the barbecue is going. The smoke is coming out of there. The burgers are cooking and the wieners and all that. Well, that's what's happening. It's a great big barbecue that's happening right here at Northern Strands. And all the proceeds are going to Make-A-Wish Foundation. Now, Northern Strands has been involved with this foundation for many, many years, over a decade. And within that time, they have managed to raise over $100,000 for Make-A-Wish. And I was just talking with Jen from Make-A-Wish, and she was saying that, you know, it costs a lot of money to make wishes happen for these kids who are suffering from illnesses, and making them feel great and putting big smiles on their faces. That's what it's all about here today. So come down, have some lunch, and have a burger and all your fixings and everything else, your chips and your pop, and all the proceeds to Make-A-Wish. 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

spring. Rock 102 looks like maybe at Victoria Park. The ceremonies for the Rock Your Roots Walk are just wrapping up because traffic around that area is pretty slow going. So around Spadina, just by Victoria Park, 19th, also pretty slow going. And I mean, downtown, there's a lot of construction. It is a little bit of like a just sit and wait for 10 minutes. You'll get through it, but just a heads up on that. We got a little bit of clouds also. And tomorrow, probably going to be the last time you see sunshine for a couple of days. It is supposed to be nice, though, tomorrow. 22 degrees. 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Huge thanks to those guys. They've done a lot for our cars over the last couple of months. Here's Red Theory.

that is Rev Theory, Dad Rock happening today. And, of course, we got Dad's Day going on Sunday. And U.S. Open also going on Sunday. It's going to be rainy. It's going to be the perfect day for you as the dad to just chill out on the couch, watch FIFA, watch whatever it is you want to watch. Maybe celebrate the fact that Babcock is coming to the Oilers. I don't know if you're into that. Up to you. That was my sports break. That's the extent of my sports break. Yesterday, of course, Canada winning 6-0 against Qatar. That was a Dad's Day miracle. You're Spill Collins, Rock 102.

Big Sugar, Rock 102. If you are not into the FIFA train, what the heck? This was downtown Vancouver yesterday. And I'm sure it helped pump that team up, and that is why they won 6-0 against Qatar. I mean, probably the red cards did not help Qatar's chances. I mean, what did they get? Two red cards by the end of it? Yeesh. I'm pumped. Next game is against Switzerland. It's happening on Wednesday. I know. How are we supposed to carry this excitement over to Wednesday? Here's the Red Hot Chili Peppers.

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1: Sleep Theory. Words are worthless. Evanescence. Who will you follow?
0: Playing now.
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0: Who are you talking to?
1: I'm talking to my buddy that's working on an old Camaro here.
0: Who did he think I was?
1: He thought you were a buddy's sister.
0: Ah. Well, maybe I am your buddy's sister.
1: Yeah, could be.
0: I love it.
1: There's so many dad songs that I could think of. How about Slow and Easy, Whitesnake?
0: Oh, okay. This goes good with the Camaro you're working on.
1: Oh, yeah.

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I just want

0: 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Or that animals can be allergic to humans?
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25: 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That's what's happening around Saskatoon. I'm Winnie.
0: We're back.
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Manfred Mann, Rock 102. You guys heard of Blue Beach Band? Yeah, they're a Saskatchewan band. And they have started a petition to try and get Hockey Night in Canada to stay on CBC. If you missed the news, Sully and I did a video of it recently. Basically, what's going on is CBC will no longer carry Hockey Night in Canada. It's some sort of deal with Sportsnet. So Sportsnet is going to take it over, which means for like 75 years that Hockey Night in Canada has always been a Canadian thing, it maybe no longer will be. So the Blue Beach Band is starting a petition trying to keep it at the CBC, which means if you want to get online and sign it, you sure can. They started with like 400 signatures a couple days ago. It's now like 47,000. Here's Bad Wolves.

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0: Aerosmith, Rock 102, Dad Rock. I'd say Deuces Are Wild's pretty Dad Rock. We're going to keep that going. 306-938-3733. Coyote on the line. How you doing, buddy?
1: Doing good.
0: Hey, good thing you went home early yesterday, huh?
1: Oh, yeah.
0: 6-0? Were you expecting a win like that?
1: Not like that.
0: It was an awesome win, but here's the question. So how do we keep people excited about soccer, Coyote?
1: That's a good question.
0: It may be impossible. All right, what song are we putting on for Dad Rock?
1: Go Twilight Zone by Golden Earring.
0: Okay, tell me about your dad. What's his name?
1: His name's Todd. Kind of a quiet guy. He's a hockey player. He's a goalkeeper. Remember going to games all the time and watching him.
0: Aw, that's cool. All right, this one coming up for Todd. Wednesday is the next time Canada's going to be playing at FIFA. I don't know how to keep you excited, but I'm going to try.

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little bit on the cloudy side today. Probably not going to get some rain. Doesn't look like a real big percentage of a chance. Tomorrow, we got sunshine. We got a nice day. And then Sunday, the waterworks start. Sunday and Monday, it's nothing but rain. And this is a good thing because it's Dad's Day. You don't have to do the lawn because it's wet out. You don't got to leave your house because it's wet out. You can hang out on the couch, watch FIFA, watch the U.S. Open, or, I don't know, play a board game with the kid. Whatever it is that you think is awesome to do on Dad's Day. What I love about dads is y'all are so simple. Weather's for UFCW 248P, UFCW 649. Here's Theory of a Dead Man.

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0: Linkin Park, Rock 102, part of Dad Rock today, 306-938-3733. Spencer, you're a dad. What do you want to hear, buddy?
1: Okay, let's go one that my ex-wife really loves.
0: All right, okay, sure.
1: But She's So Cold by the Rolling Stones.
0: Oh, my God.
1: I hope she's listening. Good-looking woman, but oh.
0: I give you that one for free only because Dad.

Tragically Hip, Rock 102, Dad Rock. Man, we've got songs that you remember listening to with your dad going to the dump. That's coming up in a little bit. We got songs you remember listening to with your dad working on cars or building cabinets or whatever it was. Dad Rock, we got more coming up. You could text in 306-938-3733, of course, celebrating Dad's Day coming up on Sunday. Text in and some great stories, too. And, like, what did you learn from your dad? Probably the best thing for me was money management, man. Like, yeah, sure, I may be cheap, but I'm pretty good with my money. You know, if there's free food, I'm going for it now. When I was 16, I thought it wasn't cool, but now you got a customer appreciation. I'll be there. Here's Papa Roach.

0: We got Stacy out in Alabama talking about Dad's Day. I know you love your dad. That was the new Papa Roach, by the way. Wake up, Colin. I know you love your dad, and you grew up working on cars together, building stuff together. Tell me, like, one of those memories or one of those, like, great pieces of advice he gave you.
1: But I remember, and I was about maybe 8 or 9, and I remember asking my dad, if you're only supposed to go so fast, you know, because you'll get a ticket or whatever, then why are there more numbers after the speed limit that you're supposed to go? He goes, well, Stace, it don't matter if you're a car or a person. Nothing can go balls out all the time. Yeah, he said, sometimes you got to just let them hang loose and rest easy.
0: That is some damn good advice. What song can I put on?
1: Looking Out My Back Door by CCR.
0: Perfect. Dad Rock coming up.

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2: 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I appreciate her and love her and just want...
1: You suck at this. Say something better.
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0: Offspring, Rock 102, celebrating dads and dad rock today. What are we doing next, Willie boy?
1: Deep Purple, My Woman from Tokyo, because we used to go on dump runs and listen to that song. It's just a core memory, and it's so good.
0: Well, tell me more about a dump run. I mean, that sounds like an awesome memory with dad.
1: Well, to a point, it's Saturday morning, you get woken up at 7 a.m. to fill a truck and trailer with garbage and have to go empty it at the dump.
0: Did you ever, like, find something cool with your dad at the dump? Like, were you guys like, oh, look, we found a bicycle or something?
1: No, we didn't take things from the dump. That wasn't our style.
0: All right, cool, man. Separate lives.

Damn, that's a lot of keyboards. A lot of keys in those 70s rock songs. And like saxophone, they did it right back then. Dad Rock, let me know. 306-938-3733, text in. We are getting full today. Might have to wait till the 5 o'clock foreplay. It's crazy here. Here's Goo Goo Dolls.

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0: Disturbed, Rock 102. We're talking dad rock today. We're sharing stories. Chadwick, go ahead, buddy.
1: Oh, my gosh, my dad. So he's passed now about 15 years ago. God rest his soul. But anyways, he was a very funny man. He, in the summertime, you'd never see him wearing shorts. So, and he'd always be wearing jeans.
0: Okay.
1: Wool socks and long underwear.
0: What? In the summer?
1: In the summertime. he did say that long johns do absorb his sweat.
0: Oh, my gosh. Yes. The wool. I've heard this wool sock, like, long john debate before. If you wear wool, it's better in the hot. I don't think it's true, man.
1: Well, I'm not in. I'm not even in to try it. No way.
0: No, exactly. What was your dad's name?
1: Randy.
0: Randy. Yeah. Okay. Sweet Randy. What did he listen to when you were growing up?
1: Oh, gosh, he listened to the Beatles. He listened to Steppenwolf.
0: Okay, let's put some...

That is Steppenwolf for Chadwick's dad. Rock 102. We got Dad Rock. I love hearing also, like, the best advice your dad gave you. We'll talk more about that in a bit. He was pretty reckless for I Am Death. Rock 102.

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0: Nickelback, Rock 102, so many memories when it comes to dads. We're celebrating dads today. Of course, Dad's Day coming up on Sunday, 306-938-3733. Going to play some Zeppelin here for some dad rock. And Spencer, you've got the best story of like a free outing that your dad used to do.
1: My dad, you wouldn't believe it. Best spaghetti sauce in the world. That's the only thing you could make, and this is a true story. When we were kids, he used to take us in the station wagon, you know, with the pop-up table.
0: Okay.
1: No seat belts. In a steel cauldron.
0: Okay.
1: All the kids piled into the car, and every once in a while, he'd pull over. We'd have to stir it, like around that Diefenbaker Drive thing, you know, where the river is or whatever. We still have the original pot. And my sister has the original bowl.
0: I could just picture all the kids, like, everyone gets their turn.
1: Five of them.
0: He was getting them out of the house for mom, I bet.
1: He was.
0: Yes.
1: He was.
0: Oh, my. Bless him. What was his name?
1: Archie.
0: Archie. This one for Archie.

0: State of Shock, Rock 102. Sometimes the best dad stories are when they're trying to save a buck. And Sheldon, you've got a story about your dad going out, getting some free booze. Go ahead, buddy.
1: One day, drinking moonshine, principal of the high school, came home. He threw up every 10 minutes.
0: Did you say he was the principal of the high school?
1: He was friends with the principal of the high school at that time. And my little brother wouldn't stop crying because he thought he was going to die.
0: Oh, that's so sweet. I also love that your dad probably didn't do that very often, and that's why he was so scared.
1: Yeah, pretty much.
0: Just drink beer like a normal dad, Dad. You don't got to make it in the bathtub. Here's some Def Leppard, Rock 102.

Collective Soul, we got Dad's Day coming up on Sunday. Also, technically the first day of summer. Kids have 1 week left of school. And in just like 8 weeks, Collective Soul is going to be at Rock the River. It's crazy to think how fast summer's going to go by. I know, I hate saying, live in the now, man. So we'll just live in the now. In the now, we got sunshine. We got 18 degrees. Ain't bad. Weather is for the Cave Family Restaurant. Here's Hinder.

0: Saskatoon is your home. It's also their home.
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Green Day, Rock 102. We got Dad's Day coming up on Sunday. It is supposed to rain. We've got the golf happening, the U.S. Open. You can just, like, sit there and listen to... That's what golf sounds like to me. 306-938-3733. We're going to talk Dad Rock.

0: Bill right now, Willie boy.
1: Hey, I heard you talking about Slipknot earlier. That's not dad rock.
0: Yeah, I didn't think so either. Check out this list that Loudwire published for dad rock. I just want you to be careful because you're going to feel very triggered. Disturbed is on dad rock list. Avenged Sevenfold is on dad rock list. Five Finger Death Punch, Godsmack, even Korn, Limp Bizkit, Linkin Park, Metallica. I don't know, man.
1: Yeah, no, dad rock is like literally Guns N' Roses, AC/DC, it's like, it's grunge rock. Like, it's more, there's no heavy metal. That's heavy metal rock. That's
0: yeah,
1: heavy
0: yeah.
1: metal band.
0: Yeah, yeah.
1: But, should we do some Guns N' Roses?
0: Sure. Which one do you want? Let's do, like, one we don't do very often, though.
1: Play Don't Cry.
0: Oh, yeah, that's a great one.
1: Yeah, that is a great one.

0: Nothing but dad rock today. We've got Dad's Day coming up on Sunday. We're also sharing stories. My dad used to, if he heard like there was a customer appreciation barbecue or like any way to get free food, he'd do it. One time we went to the Honda dealership on Circle Drive, and just for a bucket of chicken, he put us all in a minivan. And we drove around because you got a free bucket of chicken if you did a test drive. Like, if I would never do that now. It would take way too much paperwork just for one bucket of chicken. But I respect it, you know? All right, Dexter, tell me about your dad. Was he cheap?
1: Definitely the opposition of cheap. He makes a dollar, he'll spend two.
0: No way. Okay, you got to have a story about that.
1: He definitely, like, it's going to sound like I got spoiled here now. But
0: yes!
1: He definitely wasn't afraid to go buy a snowmobile, and my mother said no.
0: Oh,
1: yeah.
0: He bought you a snowmobile, like a new snowmobile?
1: Yes. I mean, this was years ago, but yeah, my brother was playing hockey, and my dad told me to jump in the truck, and we drove 20 minutes to Melfort, and all of a sudden there's a brand new snowmobile in the back of the truck.
0: Damn!
1: Yeah.
0: He must have loved to see you smile.
1: Oh, yes. I like to do the same thing with my kids now.
0: So you're a spoiler?
1: Say, hey, Dad, I need $5 to go get whatever. I'll give him $20. Here, go ahead. Go get what you want.
0: Oh, my gosh. I am the exact opposite of that. But I love it. Here's Trooper. Rock.

Goddess Trooper, they are coming to Living Skies Music Festival. If you want to go, just text me your first and last name. You've got to have not won before, okay? So this is like brand new winners. If you've never won anything on Rock 102, text me your first and last name that you want to go to Living Skies Music Festival. Also, I saw Star Egg is helping do this whole entire festival, which is pretty cool. It's out in Humboldt. And it's going on at the end of the month. Living Skies Music Festival, Trooper, you've got The Hip Experience, and a bunch of other bands, 306-938-3733. 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

soon as summer hits, it is like bam, bam, bam, bam. So many things going on in Saskatoon, including the Outskirts Music Festival. Let me tell you, next week, your kids are out of school. What better way than like celebrating that than taking them to the Outskirts Music Festival? Jelly Roll, Wide Mouth Nason, Third Eye Blind. So these guys you just heard are going to be there as well. I saw on Sunday, they got 2-for-1 tickets just for Dad's Day. And think about this weather, right? It's going to be even hotter than this next week. Supposed to get to like some real good summertime temps next week, like 26s. Weather's for Country Style Barbecue. Here's OBS.

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0: Megan says, my dad's so cheap, he saves all of the Ziploc bags. He washes them by hand and then hangs them in the kitchen. I also do that same thing. And yes, learned it from my dad. Julie says, growing up, we used to celebrate Christmas on the 27th and the 28th so dad could get the Boxing Day deals. That is brilliant. Okay, Dylan on the line. We're talking hilarious ways we learned about money through our dad. What did your dad teach you?
1: Basically, don't spend it all at once. He'd always, make jokes like that too. He'd be like, here's like a dollar or something, and don't spend that all in one place. And it's like, even like through my adult years, he would do the same thing,
0: Yeah.
1: You got told you made $20. Did you make sure you don't spend it all?
0: Don't spend it all at once. Yeah, I know. I wonder where that saying came from. Like, was it just dads from dads?
1: I think so. Yep. Generational.
0: It was like from the caveman days. It'd be like, give you a rock and be like, don't just hit one thing with that or whatever. There's probably a better joke in there. Anyway, Dylan, what do you want to hear, buddy?
1: Honestly, I'd love to hear some Foreigner, one of the best dad rock bands ever.
0: Great.

Oof. The best. We're talking dad rock. We'll take a quick break, get some House of Pain on, and then get right back to that dad rock. 306-938-3733. Let me know if there's anywhere real bad for traffic. Downtown, a bit slow. You'll get through it, though, in like 10 minutes. There's a couple of jams down there. And then it looks like highways are a bit busy. People going to the lake. It's Friday!

0: House of Pain, Rock 102. Now, we've been talking a little bit about how cheap dads can be, but man, am I realizing some of y'all didn't have cheap dads. Leticia, go ahead, girl.
1: I did have a really incredible stepdad.
0: Okay.
1: He would, like, fly us every one of our birthdays to, like, the States.
0: No way.
1: So I was really lucky, yeah.
0: Oh, my. What's the most wild place that your stepdad took you on your birthday?
1: Reno, Nevada.
0: Oh.
1: I'm not even kidding.
0: How old were you?
1: 16.
0: Oh my gosh, that's an amazing stepdad. What was his name?
1: Albert Ethier.
0: That's awesome.
1: He was incredible. He's the one that actually owns Sun 102 FM too.
0: Are you kidding me?
1: No.
0: That's what Rock 102 used to be called. That's so funny. All right, well, let's put a song on for Albert. What do you want to hear?
1: Doobie Brothers. That is perfect for him. Yes.
0: Okay, Doobie Brothers coming up. Blackwater. I imagine Sun 102 played this song.

0: any better? Rock 102, those hilariously funny ways that your dad was kind of cheap, or I don't know, any sort of stories. Dad Rock, we're celebrating your dad. 306-938-3733. Go ahead, April.
1: In the 80s, my dad was a farmer, and he was low on money in the 80s, and he had young children.
0: Mm-hmm.
1: And my parents were still pretty young then, and he was in a band that played like top 40 and classic rock.
0: Sweet.
1: Like all the village bars and weddings and graduations and stuff.
0: Yes.
1: And my dad, his ultimate cheapness, I know he did this. This is, he would absolutely raid the wedding bar. He would play all these shows for like, you know, $100, maybe not even $200. And I know he did this. The real pay here was beer.

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0: That's you. You're one of the boys of summer. Congratulations. Okay, before we get to the 5 o'clock foreplay, I do want to let you know I'm getting a text about Circle Drive between Laurier and 33rd. 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If you know what's going on in that area, 306-938-3733. Text in. Let me know.
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0: The Friday before Dad's Day, you're going to just park your butt on that couch on Sunday, not move it, because it's Dad's Day and you are allowed. It's also going to be raining all day, so there's not much else you can do. Tomorrow, though, beautiful day. Today is Friday. We had an awesome day. Not like too hot, not too cold. Didn't get too much rain either, so how do we celebrate on the 5 o'clock foreplay for Saskatoon Smitty's and Bugsy's Bar and Grill? Who is this?
4: You know who this is.
0: It's the redneck from Alberta.
4: There we go.
0: Attaboy. What's up today?
4: Oh, let's hear something from the Stampeders.
0: Ooh, that's the way you want to cap off a week. Happy Friday.

0: That's the way. On a Friday, thank you, Redneck from Alberta, 306-938-3733. This is what I'm talking about. You guys know what you need on a Friday going into a weekend. Tomorrow's going to be great. We've got Archie. We're talking Dad's Day today. He wants Steve Miller. He said your dad loves Steve Miller. Tell me a little bit about your dad, Archie.
1: He was a Shriner, so he wore a little hat and rode on an elephant.
0: Are you serious?
1: Well, it was Shriner Circus, yeah.
0: Okay, this was the Shriner Circus. It went around into, like, all the little towns in rural Saskatchewan.
1: Drove around in little cars. And
0: so did he, how did he know how to deal with an elephant?
1: He just got on top of it and rode it. I don't know. It wasn't too serious.
0: It wasn't too serious.
1: I'll send you some pictures.
0: That sounds awesome. I love that it wasn't too serious. They were just like, oh, yeah, Jimmy, get on up there. All right, let's get some Steve Miller on for him.
1: Right on.

0: Steve Miller, Rock 102. We are doing Dad Rock today on the 5 o'clock foreplay to celebrate Dad's Day, which is coming up on Sunday. 5 o'clock foreplay is for Saskatoon Smitty's and Bugsy's Bar and Grill. That's where you take Dad Sunday, okay? It could be for breakfast. It could be for dinner. It could be for wings. Let's go, Willie. What are we doing?
1: Actually, one of the most Dad Rock songs ever, and this goes in the heavier, Dragula. Dragula is Dad Rock as hell.

0: there's something about that song. Like, it was pretty heavy when it first came out. I'm not sure if all dads loved it when it first came out, but now, 20-some years later, even my dad loves it. 306-938-3733. You call in, we answer. It is the 5 o'clock four play for the Saskatoon Smitty's at Bugsy's Bar and Grill. We've got Stacy, a.k.a. Saskabama. What are we doing for Dad Rock?
1: Copperhead Road. And it always makes me think of my dad. It always reminds me of, like, either building cabinets or something with him or working on cars in the garage.
0: Tell me, like, because obviously you grew up, he taught you a lot about cars and building and stuff, but what's, like, one of the best lessons you think you got?
1: He said, you know, people always end up showing you who they are, and he said, you better pay attention the first time, because if you don't, you're stupid.
0: Yeah. Like, when someone shows you who they are, believe them.
1: I guess that was his paraphrase of that, but he was just like, trust your gut, always.
0: Aw, that's good.
1: I mean, he was right, though. He was absolutely right.
0: Most dads are. He's Steve Earle, Rock 102.

0: Smashing Pumpkins, Rock 102. It is time, finally, to award our grand prize Father's Day package, which is Grills Gone Wild. You had to guess where that beautiful barbecue was in Saskatoon. We gave you hints all week long, and finally, in fact, I'm going to... It was at all the old Saskatoon party spots. So I'm going to put one of the old Saskatoon party tunes on. All right, here we go. Let's call the winner. The grand prize Father's Day Grills Gone Wild winner.
1: Hello.
0: Hello, Lord Kickass.
1: How's it going?
0: Pretty good. How are you doing?
1: All right. I see I've missed some calls from you.
0: Yes, you have missed some calls. They actually weren't from me. They were from Charmaine, the sexy barbecue we dressed up and took around town.
1: I was in a tractor and didn't hear the phone ringing.
0: Charmaine is looking for someone to party with her at the Scuzz.
1: Uh-oh.
0: At the Scuzz and at Riley's. And at the Pat. And at Winston's. All of the places that we took her this week.
1: I see.
0: Lord Kickass, you will get a brand new barbecue if you take Charmaine out.
1: Wow.
0: I should say, the Napoleon Rogue Pro S425 from Trail Appliance. Lord Kickass, you are a grand prize winner!
1: Woohoo!
0: Plus $250 to Winston's.
1: Holy, that's awesome. I don't usually win anything.
0: I know you don't! Congratulations, Lord Kickass. You call lots. You never win anything. And we're just so happy it was this amazing grand prize from Trail Appliances and Winston's English Pub and Grill.
1: Oh, I'm very happy to accept it. Thank you very much.
0: You got it, buddy. I know you're going to be getting right back in the tractor and getting the stuff done. So here's some Nickelback for you.

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pretty reckless. Rock 102, not too bad of a day, I'd say. And coming up tomorrow, even better. Kind of actually the same as today. 22 degrees. Doesn't look like there's any rain in the forecast, which that's kind of nice to see. Coming up Sunday, Monday, though, however, you got what? U.S. Open. You got FIFA soccer happening. I don't know. Whatever else you want to do on Dad's Day, because it's going to be raining. So just chill out, Dad. Have a nap. Weather's for Precision Auto Body. Here's on Mother Earth.

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1: 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You're the chicken lever.
2: 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Yes, I am.
1: Sherry,
2: it's so far to go back to the chicken cooler, and I think to myself, listen, the little kids that come to get the sugared cereal, they're going to get that cereal for a prize. When I was a kid, that's the only reason why I ate sugared cereal, was for the prize in the box. Imagine their surprise when they find a roasted chicken.
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0: that the world's oldest dog lived to be 29.5 years old, or that the world's oldest cat lived to be 38 years old in 3 days?
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11: This is Brian Degdella with the weekly fishing conditions from around Saskatchewan, courtesy of the Fishing Hole. Father's Day weekend is upon us, so it's time to take Dad out fishing. Good fishing reports are coming in from the central Saskatchewan lakes. If you're looking for walleye, Jan, DeChambeau, and Otter Lakes are good for numbers of fish. Dory, Tobin, and Last Mountain are good for trophy fish. And Diefenbaker and Blackstraps are fair to good and close to Saskatoon. Pike fishing is good at Cowan, Chittick, and Deleron Lakes. And for the trout anglers, Diefenbaker Lake is fair for rainbows, Pipero Lake is rated good, and Little Bear and White Swan Lakes are fair to good for Lakers. And those are the fishing conditions from around the province, courtesy of the Fishing Hole at 805 Circle Drive. Remember, you can count on the Fishing Hole. Good luck and good fishing.
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